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0: It's 1-800-990-2448 on the way. It's Sasha's info dump.
4: Do you have, and I mean, you don't have to tell us where it is, but do you have a secret stash of snacks?
0: Yeah. Oh, yeah.
4: A lot of us do, actually. Yeah. I had no idea.
0: You got it.
4: I'll go over some of our snack confessions coming up.
0: Also, other than Canada, because we know we're all cheering for Canada, who else are you cheering for at the FIFA World Cup? I feel like everybody has at least two.
4: Yeah, I mean, we live in this wonderful nation where we all came from somewhere, so maybe your allegiance is with another team.
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1: Sasha's info.
2: Do you have a secret stash of snacks? A lot of us do. I had no idea. I'll tell you more about that coming up. The World Cup bringing people and nations together and people you work with a lot of these games, they're during the day, right? Mm-hmm. Because it's on our side of the world. Yeah. There's no soccer games at like 3 a.m. or right. anything like that. So because they're right smack dab in the middle of the workday, a lot of workplaces are taking advantage and using it as a team building opportunity. A lot of offices are having like jersey days, multicultural potlucks, just really, really leaning into it. And I'm telling you this so maybe you can convince your boss, hey, let us take 2 hours off work hang out in the boardroom and watch some soccer. Even if it's like a random team, not necessarily Team Canada, you might as well. And then you can just all chalk it up to team building. Why not, right?
3: Yeah, that's a good idea.
2: Yeah, I think I'm going to try it here. We'll see how that goes.
3: Good luck.
2: Snacking confessions. Are you a sneaky snacker? Do you always have like a pack of nuts in your bag? Some of the biggest snacking confessions we have. 53% of us have no shame in eating an entire bag of chips in one sitting.
3: Oh, wow.
2: Remember family size? That's just a suggestion.
3: Holy
2: Do whatever
3: moly,
2: you want.
3: Holy.
2: 39% of us have gone entire days without a real meal, just eating snacks here
3: really?
2: And there. Yeah.
3: Get out of here.
2: And this is very interesting to me. 60% of us have a secret snack stash somewhere inside our home.
3: I used to, but then they found it.
2: Yeah,
3: the gig was up.
2: Where was it?
3: It was in my office. In the closet behind some paraphernalia stuff that I had.
2: Paraphernalia?
3: Yeah, some Casey Clark show crap.
2: Oh, I see. Yeah, no one's touching that.
3: Yeah, so they're like, hey, Dad. And I don't even know how they found it.
2: Yeah.
3: I probably left it out, to tell you the truth.
2: So sneaky.
3: Yeah, I should have took down the sign with the arrow that says Dad's Snacks.
2: Right, right.
3: Follow this arrow, because I didn't want to forget.
2: Of course.
3: Yeah, so
2: that was ruined.
3: Yeah, not as stealth as it should be, I guess.
2: You no longer have a stash?
3: No, it's just too lazy.
2: Right. Sometimes, story of your life, hey?
3: Well, and here's the other thing. Sometimes I will keep them in my truck.
2: Oh, there it is.
3: So sometimes I will.
2: Okay.
3: Yeah, depending on what it is.
2: Yeah, that's your secret stash.
3: Yeah, sometimes.
2: You're in that 60%.
3: Yeah,
2: I get
3: maybe
2: it.
3: Yeah, I am.
2: Mm-hmm, that's your info dump.
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25: A mainly clear sky tonight, the temperature dipping to 9 degrees. Mainly sunny Tuesday. 40-kilometer wind gusts, a high around 22, the UV index 7 or high. A mix of sun and clouds Wednesday, a chance of showers, and a high of 26.

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0: Sean and Julia in the morning and today's best country throughout the day, Country 93. I don't know if you've been following World Cup action, but boy, I don't know. I've been slipping into it.
1: And it's so awesome.
0: And only by accident, too.
1: Mm-hmm. Well, and I think the really beautiful thing about the World Cup is that as Canadians, because, you know, we're a mosaic society and lots of people coming from different countries, a lot of us have like at least two teams to cheer for. We've got Team Canada,
0: true.
1: Obviously.
0: Yeah, yeah.
1: And then wherever your family came from.
0: Yeah, I get it.
1: Like I've always been a big France fan because my family's from France and I love it.
0: We were talking about that and in the fact that, well, there is soccer, football, in the Olympic Summer Games.
1: Mm-hmm.
0: But do you cheer for France in the summer games as you would during the World Cup?
1: It's different for some reason.
0: Isn't it, though? It hits differently.
1: I don't know why, but
0: it's
1: different.
0: Agree with you. I agree with you.
1: And if France plays Canada at some point in this World Cup, I'm cheering for Canada.
0: Sure.
1: Definitely.
0: Yeah, yeah, yeah.
1: But now that they're separated, I'm like, well, I want both of them to do well.
0: But I find it wildly odd that only during World Cup, we're allowed to have two teams.
1: Yeah.
0: During the Olympics, you got to pick one.
1: Yeah, that's it.
0: And it's this unspoken rule.
1: Yeah.
0: Which I'm okay with.
1: Oh, yeah, yeah, yeah.
0: Yeah.
1: Yeah, I never really thought about it before.
0: Yeah. So, Mike, other than Canada, is there another team you're cheering for?
2: Mexico.
0: Oh.
1: And why is that?
2: They're kind of a close-ish neighbor, and a good buddy of mine is from Mazatlan, so.
0: Okay.
2: Yeah.
1: I like that.
0: I like that, too. None of the teams that I want to be there are in there. So I'm, other than obviously Canada. So I'm kind of like, I'm a free spirit. Like I'm a fan for hire.
1: Oh. You can't just keep Canada. You want to be a fan of someone else?
0: Because everybody has, like everybody has two. I want two as well. Right?
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1: I get it. Outside of... you cheering for?
2: Yeah, because we are such a beautiful multicultural nation, right? I think it is cool that a lot of us come from somewhere else. So why wouldn't you have at least one other team to cheer for other than Canada?
1: You have Team France coming up?
2: Yes,
1: you,
2: I do.
1: Yeah, yeah. I, on the other hand, do not have a secondary country to cheer for.
2: And that's because they did not qualify,
1: right? And I had a few. I had a few in the works. I had Ireland.
2: Right.
1: Didn't make it. China did not make it.
2: No.
1: That really, really irked me. Because we have a lot of people there.

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1: Carlot Colin did do Croatia.
2: Okay.
1: He said it was fantastic.
2: Yeah. So now you can just be the biggest Croatia fan if you want.
1: Maybe I should.
2: If it's up for grabs.
1: Never thought about that.
2: They have a great team, too.
1: Yeah. I'm going to do some homework, I guess. Or spin a wheel.
2: Whatever.
1: Whatever. Teresa, what about you?
3: I don't know. Like, my husband's German, so if anything, it'd be German.
1: Okay.
3: I'm Scottish, so
1: there
3: Scotland,
1: you go.
3: But, yeah.
1: Yeah.
3: But Canada, you know, it's where we live now.
1: And then, listen, Germany's a great team, so.
2: My sister has a German soccer tattoo.
1: Oh, wow.
3: So, oh, really?
2: And my family is 0% German, by the way.
1: She just loves the soccer team so much.
2: She just loves the German soccer program.
1: Oh, man.
3: That's hilarious.
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7: A mainly clear sky tonight, the temperature dipping to 9 degrees. Mainly sunny Tuesday. 40-kilometer wind gusts, a high around 22, the UV index 7 or high. A mix of sun and clouds Wednesday, a chance of showers, and a high of 26.

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1: It's the Casey Clark Show. 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
0: It's 1-800-990-2448. On the way is the case file. See what's going on in music today. Well, Bunny XO has now spoken out about her impending divorce from Jelly Roll. Jelly Roll's also spoken out about it, too.
4: Yeah, I'm so confused. I'm sorry.
0: And they're both saying really nice things about each other.
4: I know.
0: That's super weird. Also, what did we learn today? Who other than Canada are you cheering for at the FIFA World Cup? I believe at least two other. Or you're cheering Canada and somebody else, probably?
4: Yeah, I mean, we all come from somewhere, so maybe you have another team other than Canada.
0: 60% of us polled rather do a road trip with our friends than our family. Wow, that's shade.
4: Yikes. That's so shady.
0: Yeah, that's so wow. And wearing white at someone's wedding, is it ever okay?
4: Yeah, like we all know in general it's not a great idea, but what if the bride isn't wearing white?
0: We'll get to that coming up.
5: Hi, it's Jess.
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0: Alrighty, let's see what's happening in the world of music. Bunny XO is finally breaking her silence, revealing that her shocking divorce from Jelly Roll was not mutual.
2: Was this divorce mutual? No, I was not. It was not mutual. Even though I told him to file the divorce papers, I was speaking out of anger and just frustration.
0: Okay, so that anger and frustration, I'm guessing was at a fairly high level.
3: I would think so.
0: But even after that, he didn't retract it.
3: Yeah.
0: Even if you're saying, sorry, I didn't mean you to do that, you did it, can you take it back? And he, up until now, hasn't.
3: Yeah, I every time either one of them speak out about their divorce, I get more and more confused.
0: She goes on to say that they're ending their relationship on the best terms and revealing that they're still having a baby together.
3: See, more confused.
0: Here's Jelly Roll at a recent concert speaking out on the situation.
4: Me and my wife are best friends. We will always be best friends. We just got off the phone earlier today. Nobody cheated on nobody. She just did a whole podcast about it. You can go watch it. Every word of it is the truth. That will be my best friend forever. This is the only time I will ever speak about it. Bunny, I love you, baby. Thank you for those 10 years. They were incredible. Thank you for the next 10 years of friendship and 20 beyond that.
0: Okay, the last 10 years of friendship, and here's the next 20 years of friendship. You'll always be my best friend until you're not. Until you have somebody else in your life that takes up more of your space.
3: Yeah, it very much could happen that way.
0: Yeah, so it certainly doesn't seem like she didn't want to end it.
3: Yeah.
0: And he wanted out.
3: I know.
0: And it was like, well, you'll file for divorce. Okay, gotcha.
3: Yeah, no problem.
0: Boom,
3: I'm ready.
0: And did it. I'm like, whoa. I just did that out of anger. Yeah, well, too late.
3: Yeah, it's very bizarre.
0: Yeah. Those are your case files.
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24: A mainly clear sky tonight, the temperature dipping to 9 degrees. Mainly sunny Tuesday, 40-kilometer wind gusts, a high around 22, the UV index 7 or high. A mix of sun and clouds Wednesday, a chance of showers, and a high of 26.

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1: So, what did we learn today?
0: Indeed, we learned a whole bunch. We learned that most of us are cheering for two different teams during FIFA World Cup action. Not unlike it is almost the opposite of the Olympics, where we're all in on Canada.
2: All in on Canada.
0: But for FIFA World Cup, we're allowed to do two different, at least two different teams.
2: Yeah, I mean, we live in this lovely mosaic country, right? So you might as well just pick a country that maybe your family came from. I think it's a beautiful thing.
0: All of my countries of choice from my background, none of them made the FIFA World Cup. So.
2: You don't come from a strong area of soccer players, I guess not.
0: Poland wasn't in there.
2: I know.
0: What's going on with
2: You're
0: that?
2: Good at other things, though.
0: Yeah, we have great talent. Bridget contacted us. She listens to the show. Her friend is getting married for the second time, and she knows that she won't be wearing a traditional white wedding dress. So Bridget's saying, can I?
2: Yeah, and which is honestly a great question. It's something I never really thought about. Actually, Courtney texted in and she said, we got invited to a wedding that said specifically no white on the invite, which I think is pretty common, right? Then when the bride walked down the aisle, she was in a blue dress.
0: That's cool.
2: Courtney said she was shocked and also in blue. Courtney was wearing blue along with so many guests. So basically the bride looked like a lot of the guests because they were told not to wear white.
0: Right.
2: But then the bride didn't wear white. So she just thought it was really weird.
0: Yeah, I like that though.
2: I do really like that too. But I mean, it's a tough way to stand out if you end up wearing the same thing as everyone else.
0: We also learned today that 60% polled picked friends over family to go on a road trip.
2: Aw, your poor family.
0: Yikes. Teresa has the last word on this.
3: Yeah, I have kind of different categories because my bestie of 40 years, her and I ride sport bikes. So her and I's road tripping is kind of different. We don't have to talk to each other. We're on separate bikes.
0: Oh, right.
3: So we've done a few road trips on our motorcycles. So that's a separate one. My best guy friend, he's awesome to go on any type of road trip with. He's just super fun, Jason. And then my friend Angela, she's my concert go-to for road trips.
0: Oh, good.
3: So, yeah.
0: Oh, man, I like how you categorize these.
3: Yeah,
0: you're serious.
3: All the kids that we go with.
0: That's good.
2: That's
0: I like that.
2: Very smart. Yeah. Okay.
0: Yeah, super smart. Mm-hmm. All right, so coming up.
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1: So, what did we learn today?
0: Okay, if you just popped in, we're going to get to our show MVP. 60% of us, though, picked friends over family to a road trip with. We found that out.
2: Ooh, that sucks for everyone's family.
0: Yeah.
2: To find that out today.
0: But, I mean, I think what you put in perspective for me, at least, was that we're talking about family you grew up with, maybe not the family you started.
2: Yes.
0: Your immediate, right?
2: Because I know you would love to go on a road trip with your wife and your two girls, but would you want to go on a road trip with your five brothers and sisters and your mom?
0: And Linda, single mom, six, 85-year-old in the backs, smoking king-size Demorier lights. Forget it.
2: With the windows all up, too. Yeah,
0: no, I don't think so. Is it okay to cheer for more than one team at FIFA World Cup? We're all cheering for Canada, obviously. Or maybe not obviously.
2: Yeah, and I mean, as Canadians, we've all come from somewhere else, right? So I think it makes sense that some of us might have two, maybe three teams.
0: Well, you have three teams?
2: You could.
0: Come on, that's too much.
2: Dave did text in. He said, I would be cheering for Italy, but, you know, yeah, I know. They didn't even qualify.
0: Oh.
2: Italy didn't qualify for the World Cup.
0: Oh,
2: so.
0: Wow.
2: Poor Dave.
0: Yeah, Dave. Hey, same.
2: Oh, yeah, with your team.
0: All three of them didn't qualify.
2: I know. I'm so sorry.
0: Yeah. And then we get to Bridget, who listens to the show. She's going to a wedding with her friend, who, by the way, her friend's second wedding. Her friend says, listen, I'm not wearing a white wedding dress. Bridget says, well, could I?
2: Yeah, she was just kind of curious, like, does the whole don't wear white to wedding thing go out the window if the bride's not going to wear white?
0: Our show MVP then goes to Brad, who then asks us, hey, do you know where this tradition started? I don't know.
2: Well, is it the whole virginity thing?
3: No, the Queen of England about 200 years ago wore white, and then everybody copied it.
0: Oh.
2: Oh, so, what?
3: Yes. Yes, so that is exactly
0: Sasha's
3: where
0: been avoiding white for a long time because of that.
3: So that's where the tradition came from. Everyone wanted to be the same as the Queen.
0: Why? So. She's going to rush out right now and buy just a wardrobe of white. You just watch. Right?
2: So we appreciate Brad for expanding my wardrobe.
0: Yeah. Look out, man. Nothing but white.
2: Get out of here.
0: Yeah. Brad's our show MVP.
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9: A mainly clear sky tonight, the temperature dipping to 9 degrees. Mainly sunny Tuesday, 40-kilometer wind gusts, a high around 22, the UV index 7 or high. A mix of sun and clouds Wednesday, a chance of showers, and a high of 26.

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0: Good to have you along. 1-800-990-2448 is how you get a hold of us. Good stuff. Great feeling story coming up. Against all odds, he beat it. He had a 1% chance of survival.
4: Oh, my gosh.
0: And he beat it, and he graduated, and it's an awesome story we'll get to. Also, we got a note in from our friend Bridget, who her friend is getting remarried, and she says, well, I'm not wearing white as a wedding dress. Bridget's wondering, could I?
4: Yeah, I mean, if the bride is not going to wear white, the most important person there, then can everyone else just do whatever they want?
0: Think about that. That's coming up.
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1: Yeah, man, that's the good stuff.
0: This is where we celebrate amazing things people are doing at all odds. We call this the good stuff. Dylan Milwaukee is walking across the graduation stage this year, and that alone is a miracle. Back in 2022, Dylan was 14. He was diagnosed with stage 4 kidney cancer.
2: Oh, wow.
0: Doctors gave him about 8 months to live.
2: Oh, no.
0: At 14. During 52 weeks of chemotherapy, Dylan had someone in his corner who became a lot more than just a doctor. Dr. Mary Austin treated his cancer, but she also showed up as a friend.
3: We made arrangements to grab lunch together, and he's met my kids, and it just evolved naturally as a friendship.
4: She's like my partner in crime. I call her my second mom.
0: Yeah. Dylan's got a second mom right there. And when things got really dark, Dr. Austin made him a promise. Keep fighting. And she would be there when he eventually graduated. That promise gave Dylan something to hold on to, something to focus on. And according to Dylan's mom and Dylan, it was something that was truly a turning point.
5: She just hyped him up. Like, I promise you, if you keep going through with this, so you can live, I will come to your graduation.
4: Her making promises like that and kind of giving me hope definitely uplifted my mood.
0: Sure did.
2: Oh, my gosh.
0: Today, Dylan's cancer-free.
1: Yeah, man, that's the good stuff.
0: So even though Dr. Austin now works at a different hospital, different city, basically across the country, his parents secretly arranged for her to be at his graduation.
2: Well, she's got to be there.
0: When Dylan saw her, there weren't many words.
2: Oh,
0: there was a lot of tears.
2: Yeah, yeah.
0: And a very, very long hug. Wow.
2: That's beautiful.
0: I don't even know what to say when it comes to medical people like Dr. Austin who go over and above what they're trained to do.
2: Yeah, the bedside manner there, my goodness.
0: Bringing Dylan into her family, into her world, and then still fulfilling that promise.
2: Well,
0: Dylan, high fives and knuckles, man. You are a fighter.
2: No kidding.
0: You are a fighter. Well, listen, if you have some good stuff, let's celebrate it. You can contact us through our website.
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10: A mainly clear sky tonight, the temperature dipping to 9 degrees. Mainly sunny Tuesday. 40-kilometer wind gusts, a high around 22, the UV index 7 or high. A mix of sun and clouds Wednesday, a chance of showers, and a high of 26.

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0: Today's best country, Country 93. Well, let's ask you a question. Could you ever wear white if you're not the bride at a wedding?
1: Yeah, and if the bride is deciding to go a little non-traditional in the sense that they're not going to wear white, does that just mean, hey, it's totally up for grabs? Anyone can wear white at that point?
0: The reason why we're asking this is Bridget, she listens to the show, and she has a bit of a situation on her hands on whether or not going to her friend's second wedding, is it okay? 1-800-990-2448. Well, if you just popped in, we had a little note from Bridget who listens to the show. She's getting ready for her friend's second wedding.
1: So her friend is not making a huge deal out of this second wedding. And she's also saying like, hey, my wedding dress isn't going to be super traditional. It's actually going to be a green wedding dress. So Bridget just wondering, she was like, okay, if the bride's not going to wear white, and you know, there's that old adage, right? You can't wear white to a wedding.
0: Yeah, that's what I thought.
1: But if the bride isn't, then no pun intended, does that give you carte blanche to wear white?
0: I don't think so. I don't know. But I'm leaning towards no.
1: I think it's important to avoid it.
0: Yeah, that's what I'm thinking. That's what I'm thinking.
1: Yeah, just to be on the safe side and even try avoid dresses or clothing that's even close to white. Like, stay as far away from white
0: as possible.
1: Would you wear
0: black? You're not going to wear black, are you?
1: I'm seeing this a lot more, and I don't know why I'm such a stick in the mud about this. I also think black at weddings is kind of inappropriate.
0: I'm weird about this, too, and quite frankly, I don't know why. Brad, what do you think?
2: No, you can wear whatever color you want. The white would be fine. I don't have an issue with that. My partner's going through the same struggle right now that everyone else was ordered that don't wear anything with any white on it to the wedding.
1: Ooh, okay, interesting.
0: I don't know. Like, I find it a little weird if somebody wore white other than the bride. And I don't necessarily think the bride doesn't have to wear white. But maybe if she doesn't wear white, yeah, I don't know. You know what? I haven't seen it done. So until I see it done, maybe I'll have a different opinion about it.
2: Well, here's the other aspect. Where did the tradition of wearing white to weddings or for the bride come from?
0: I don't know.
1: Well, is it the whole virginity thing?
2: No, the Queen of England about 200 years ago wore white, and then everybody copied it.
0: Yes,
2: so that is exactly
0: Sasha's
2: where
0: been avoiding white for a long time because of that.
2: So no, where the tradition came from. Everyone wanted to be the same as the Queen.
0: Why? So. She's going to rush out right now and buy just a wardrobe of white. You just watch.
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0: Sean and Julia in the morning and today's best country throughout the day. Country 93. Can you wear white at a wedding if the bride you know in advance will not be wearing white?
1: Yeah, that's what's going on with Bridget. She contacted us. Her friend's getting married. Second wedding, and, you know, the bride isn't making too much of a fuss out of it. Bride's wearing a green dress, which is great. So Bridget's like, I'm just sort of curious. Does that mean everything's kind of up in the air as far as tradition goes? And if I want to wear a white dress, can I?
0: Now, would you be upset if you didn't wear white, but somebody else did?
1: I think I would be. That's really good way of looking at it. Yeah, if you were the bride, even if you make that conscious decision, I'm not wearing white.
0: Yeah,
1: I do think I would still want people to kind of abide by the don't wear white. It's not for you.
0: It's reserved for the bride and the bride only.
1: Yeah, for the bride to decide whether or not they want to wear white. And then if they decide not to, it's still
0: offside. So that color is just not available.
1: Ooh,
0: at all.
1: Yeah, I don't think it is.
0: Unless you're at the altar, it's not part of your scheme.
1: Mm-hmm.
0: Gosh.
1: I agree.
0: Wow. That's pretty heavy stuff, Mike. What do you think?
2: Well, why not?
0: Like, listen, I think you can wear whatever you want. I'm with you. But I'm just thinking.
1: There's always that thing about weddings and not wearing white. But yeah, I'm kind of thinking if the bride isn't going to wear white, then all bets are off.
2: Well, I mean, it's not like anybody's going to confuse her for the bride.
0: No. What if I showed up in a white suit?
2: Oh, no, don't do that.
0: You know?
1: Why would that be worse?
0: Would people expect me to play piano?
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7: A mainly clear sky tonight, the temperature dipping to 9 degrees. Mainly sunny Tuesday. 40-kilometer wind gusts, a high around 22, the UV index 7 or high. A mix of sun and clouds Wednesday, a chance of showers, and a high of 26.

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7: A mainly clear sky tonight, the temperature dipping to 9 degrees. Mainly sunny Tuesday. 40-kilometer wind gusts, a high around 22, the UV index 7 or high. A mix of sun and clouds Wednesday, a chance of showers, and a high of 26.

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4: A mainly clear sky tonight, the temperature dipping to 9 degrees. Mainly sunny Tuesday, 40-kilometer wind gusts, a high around 22, the UV index 7 or high. A mix of sun and clouds Wednesday, a chance of showers, and a high of 26.

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5: A mainly clear sky, the temperature dipping to 9 degrees through the overnight. Mainly sunny Tuesday, 40-kilometer wind gusts, a high around 22, the UV index 7 or high. A mix of sun and clouds Wednesday, a 30% chance of showers, and a high of 26.

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5: A mainly clear sky, the temperature dipping to 9 degrees through the overnight. Mainly sunny Tuesday, 40-kilometer wind gusts, a high around 22, the UV index 7 or high. A mix of sun and clouds Wednesday, a 30% chance of showers, and a high of 26.

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5: A mainly clear sky, the temperature dipping to 9 degrees through the overnight. Mainly sunny Tuesday, 40-kilometer wind gusts, a high around 22, the UV index 7 or high. A mix of sun and clouds Wednesday, a 30% chance of showers, and a high of 26.

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5: A mainly clear sky, the temperature dipping to 9 degrees through the overnight. Mainly sunny Tuesday, 40-kilometer wind gusts, a high around 22, the UV index 7 or high. A mix of sun and clouds Wednesday, a 30% chance of showers, and a high of 26.

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3: A mainly clear sky, the temperature dipping to 9 degrees through the overnight. Mainly sunny Tuesday, 40-kilometer wind gusts, a high around 22, the UV index 7 or high. A mix of sun and clouds Wednesday, a 30% chance of showers, and a high of 26.

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5: A mainly clear sky, the temperature dipping to 9 degrees through the overnight. Mainly sunny Tuesday, 40-kilometer wind gusts, a high around 22, the UV index 7 or high. A mix of sun and clouds Wednesday, a 30% chance of showers, and a high of 26.

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6: A mainly clear sky, the temperature dipping to 9 degrees through the overnight. Mainly sunny Tuesday, 40-kilometer wind gusts, a high around 22, the UV index 7 or high. A mix of sun and clouds Wednesday, a 30% chance of showers, and a high of 26.

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6: A mainly clear sky, the temperature dipping to 9 degrees through the overnight. Mainly sunny Tuesday, 40-kilometer wind gusts, a high around 22, the UV index 7 or high. A mix of sun and clouds Wednesday, a 30% chance of showers, and a high of 26.

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8: A mainly clear sky, the temperature dipping to 9 degrees through the overnight. Mainly sunny Tuesday, 40-kilometer wind gusts, a high around 22, the UV index 7 or high. A mix of sun and clouds Wednesday, a 30% chance of showers, and a high of 26.

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5: A mainly clear sky, the temperature dipping to 9 degrees through the overnight. Mainly sunny Tuesday, 40-kilometer wind gusts, a high around 22, the UV index 7 or high. A mix of sun and clouds Wednesday, a 30% chance of showers, and a high of 26.

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0: Dallas Smith on today's Best Country, Country 93. It's 5:07.
1: It's also Tuesday. Time for this or that. So you pick two choices. Pick one. Say why. Here we go. A beach with sharks or a forest with bears. What are you picking?
0: A beach with sharks.
1: Why?
0: Naturally, because you're on the beach. Avoid the water, avoid the sharks.
1: Oh, yeah.
0: But bears in the woods, you can't go anywhere.
1: That's true.
0: Yeah.
1: That is deep. Also, sharks don't usually come after you. So you're probably okay to even swim with the sharks.
0: Yeah. Well, I'm not going to try that, but yeah. So,
1: right.
0: Anyway, yeah,
1: okay.
0: That's my thoughts.
1: All right. That was a good idea. All right, here we go. Ice cream cone or snow cone?
0: Oh, ice cream cone.
1: Have you ever had a snow cone?
0: No, but still.
1: Why have you never had a snow cone?
0: I don't know. It's just
1: why have you never lived?
0: Well, it's ice. It's like, who needs to? Why are you eating ice? Like, colored ice. I don't know. Just, no. Like, ice cream.
1: Have you had a freezy?
0: Yeah. Oh, yeah, of course.
1: What do you think a freezy is? Is that colored ice?
0: Well, yeah, but there's a difference. This is shaved ice that goes into a snow cone.
1: Okay. Sorry, I'm sorry. I'm confused. What's the difference?
0: Well, it's shaved.
1: Oh, shaved.
0: Yeah,
1: It's like it's pre-chewed for you.
0: Yeah. Oh, what now? You know what? Now I will never try it because you made it worse.
1: You never would anyway.
0: I mean, it's just, honestly. On the list of things that you're missing out on at the end of life, is somebody going to go, do you have a snow cone? No.
1: I feel like it's the bigger picture, Sean. It's not like that's the only thing you've missed out on, okay? I just want to expose you to the world. Look, and try some new stuff. Try a snow cone.
0: Okay, but if I've had a freezy, then I've obviously gotten very close to a snow cone. Good enough. All right. You?
1: And you're still picking an ice cream cone?
0: Yeah.
1: Yeah, I pick ice cream cone too.
0: Yeah, sure. Oh, isn't that interesting?
1: I just wanted to see if you'd ever try it and why you didn't, but there's no reason why you haven't. You
0: yes,
1: just
0: there
1: haven't.
0: Is. It's shaved.
1: Shaved.
0: Yeah.
1: Okay,
0: yeah.
1: Fine.
0: And pre-chewed, now that I think of it, as you said.
1: It's helpful, though. All right, dealing with sand, which I know you love, or dealing with bugs?
0: Oh, wow. Sand.
1: Yeah, sand, 100%.
0: Yeah.
1: Want to get bitten or have them crawl on me and stay with me?
0: Oh, yeah.
1: Sand's no big deal.
0: Yeah. No, that's, I mean, as much as I hate both those things, sand is, yeah, definitely. Sitting in the sand, enjoying a snow cone. Does life get any better?
1: Watching the sharks play in the distance. It's a lovely day.
0: Eating bear meat. It's fantastic.
1: Okay, I don't know how that came into play, but all right.
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0: Josh Stumpf and Johnny Walker back to me on Country 93. It's 518 with Sean and Julia.
1: Is it rude to correct somebody who's wrong? Well, a few things you might want to consider before you end up correcting somebody who is wrong.
0: Oh, okay.
1: I feel like we've talked about this fairly recently, but I'm not sure if we have.
0: Yeah, we did. We talked about it yesterday, but we can talk about it again.
1: No.
0: We talked about it later on in the day.
1: Yeah, no. What I wanted to do was talk about, related to that.
0: Yes.
1: How to correct somebody without being a jerk.
0: Good idea.
1: Yes,
0: okay.
1: So, here we go, because you don't want to be a jerk.
0: No.
1: First of all, what you need to do is keep it private.
0: Okay.
1: So if you're going to correct somebody, if somebody makes a mistake, take them aside. Just say to them, hey, you're pretty stupid. You made a big mistake.
0: Yeah.
1: Let's go talk about it privately so nobody else hears how dumb you are.
0: Oh, I don't think that's the way to go. But, I mean, that's me. You're you.
1: Yeah, well, I'm an expert on this.
0: Some of us are more jerky than others, you know.
1: Okay. The other thing you need to do is make it about the information, not the person, so don't make it a direct attack on them.
0: That is a good idea.
1: Yeah. Which is hard sometimes because sometimes people
0: are dumb.
1: Yes.
0: Yeah.
1: And then finally, pick your battles.
0: Okay.
1: So, I mean, sure, there's somebody that everybody knows who says everything wrong, who makes mistakes with everything, and you can't continually correct them because your head will explode.
0: Right.
1: So instead, what you have to do is kind of decide, is that big enough that I really have to point out that they were wrong in that?
0: Also, I feel like, is it worth anybody's time? Like, you have to really think, at the end of the day, does this matter that much that they did this wrong or said this wrong? If it doesn't really, but it just annoys you, then scream it into a pillow and move on with your day.
1: Yeah, but the issue is with our job is sometimes, just a little insider thing here, if somebody says something wrong, you don't want them saying it again because they don't realize they're doing it wrong.
0: Right,
1: I used to work with a news guy who many years ago, there used to be a film critic named Roger Ebert.
0: Yes.
1: And so this news guy was doing a story about him every newscast, and he was calling him Roger Ebert.
0: Oh, he made him français.
1: And when I heard it, I'm like, Roger Ebert? What's that? I was trying to think, and then I went in and I said, who is this Roger Ebert guy? And he said, he's the film critic that, you mean like with Siskel and Ebert? And he's like, oh, is he one of the people with them?
0: Yes, he's the fancy cousin.
1: Yeah.
0: Roger Ebert.
1: So because I didn't want him sounding, because people would be listening thinking, who's that?
0: Right. Is that how you came up? Who's this guy you're mentioning? Because that doesn't sound like that's following the rules out there.
1: First I said, can we go in another room and talk privately? Then I said, you know what? This is not about you. This is just about the information that you're passing along. And I said, everything else you do is perfect. This is one thing that's not so perfect. You dumb student.
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There's a town in Montreal that is making trees have their own rights. 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

0: Taipei from Country 93 542.
1: This is exciting. A town west of Montreal has made history by officially recognizing trees as living beings with their own legal rights.
0: What?
1: Yeah. They are the first municipality in Canada to sign the Universal Declaration of the Rights of the Tree.
0: So they can vote and everything?
1: Well, here's what happens. I guess now the community has to review its bylaws, make sure local trees are fiercely protected or replaced if cut down. So you have to do whatever you can. They have the rights to life, natural growth, and regeneration for these trees. Okay. And hey, okay. I love a good tree, okay?
0: So do I, yeah.
1: I have a tree that I hate.
0: Oh, okay. Okay, so this is not just don't really like that much.
1: Right.
0: This is like the H word.
1: I have a big problem with this tree.
0: Okay.
1: And unfortunately, this tree is right directly in front of my house. Let me tell you about this tree, okay? I inherited it with the house, came with the house.
0: Right.
1: It's a maple of some sort.
0: Okay.
1: But each stem has about 15 leaves on it per little offshoot.
0: Okay.
1: So each branch is covered with bazillion leaves.
0: Okay.
1: Like more than you think that it's necessary. Like it's excessive. It's extra. It's extra.
0: Okay? It's happy and it's just showing you its love.
1: No. What it is doing is blocking out the sun in all capacities. So my lawn is just a big patch of bleh. There's brown patches. There's weeds everywhere. Nothing can grow. Even clover is like, nah, I'm good. I don't want to go over there. So it's blocking out the sun, killing all my plants. Also, I don't know if you know this, but maples don't hold on to their leaves in the wintertime.
0: Oh, they don't?
1: No. Oh. They drop them. And
0: oh.
1: They drop them. This one drops it very slowly. So we have to rake about 4,000 times. And there's 100 million leaves. Do I love this tree? No. I want this tree gone. But I also feel bad because I'm supposed to love trees.
0: May I just point out that maybe you're approaching this all wrong.
1: Okay.
0: You're saying very negative things on the radio. It might be listening right now.
1: It's not.
0: You don't know that.
1: No, I can guarantee.
0: You're not sure.
1: Okay.
0: And you also obviously don't treat it very well when you're around it. I imagine when you're raking up the leaves, or Reese's.
1: yes, let's be honest. It's Reese.
0: The language is not appropriate for the tree.
1: Sure.
0: And I'm thinking the tree feels like it's unloved.
1: Right.
0: And probably resentful of you.
1: Those are facts.
0: And in order to get you back, it's like, okay, you know what? You're treating me like a tree, like garbage. That's fine. Then I'm gonna make a lot of leaves. And you just wait till the fall.
1: Well,
0: that's what I think.
1: I decided that before I even moved in, Sean.
0: Yeah, but trees are good judges of character.
1: Are they?
0: Yeah.
1: Well, then this tree had a problem with somebody else, and it's holding a grudge because the tree has not shown me any reason for me to love it, and I'm glad we don't have the legal rights to trees because if we did, I would have a big problem because I would like to take this tree out. Get rid of it! I can't afford it. So the tree stays, but I'm going to be angry about it.
0: You know what? I think you need to try it. I think you should give it a hug when you go home today. It might change the whole dynamic.
1: There's probably bugs on it. It also has bugs on it a lot.
0: Oh, stop being afraid of bugs. It's fine. Give it a hug. Come on.
1: No.
0: Give it a few kisses.
1: No.
0: All right.
1: No.
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4: Ontario is known for growing a lot of high-quality crops, including wheat, corn, and soybeans. However, there's one new plant that's making worldwide headlines, and it's grass. FIFA World Cup 2026 kicked off from BMO Field recently, being renamed Toronto Stadium for the tournament, and it's the first time it's being played on Canadian soil. And the grass on that field? Well, it was grown in Burford, Ontario. Green Horizons Sod Farm, which is a family-owned business, has been providing sod for the field for the past 15 years. And despite a long-term relationship with BMO Field and an understanding of the requirements and growing the stadium, the family says it was a natural fit to provide the playing surface for the FIFA World Cup games in Toronto. Meanwhile, with tensions starting to ease overseas and the opening of the Strait of Hormuz, some farmers may start to see a bit of relief when it comes to the cost of their inputs, including fertilizer and fuel. Recently on farms.com, officials spoke on how this could be a good impact for farmers as we start to wrap up most of the planting and roll into wheat harvest, where fuel will become a high commodity. And that's your Food and Ag Report. I'm Phil DeLand.
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3: Good morning. It's 6 o'clock. I'm Matt Hermes. There's a road closure starting today in Owen Sound for underground infrastructure work. 9th Avenue East will be fully closed between 8th and 9th Streets today and tomorrow. Two people were recently rescued on the Saugeen River, and the Hanover Fire Department says they did everything right. It happened this past weekend. Firefighters were called to a water rescue on the river in the area of Hanover Park just after noon Saturday. Firefighters say a canoe with two people and their dog capsized in the river, and the people were stranded on a fallen tree in the middle of it. The firefighters' rescue boat was deployed, and both people and their dog were successfully rescued without injury. They say the stranded people had life jackets on and also had a means of communication, and call the incident a great example of being prepared for an emergency while on the water. A public meeting is set to be held in Saugeen Shores to talk about planning for development and changes to how construction is approved in downtown Port Elgin and Southampton. Claire McCormack has more.
4: Some residents are concerned adopting a community planning permit system could allow for development they feel would alter the character of downtown Southampton and Port Elgin. The town's FAQ page on a community planning permit system says it would focus on areas that should have more affordable housing, and any new construction in those areas would only require a single building application, combining zoning, site plan, and minor variance decisions. The public meeting is set to be held at the PowerLink building on Goderich Street in Port Elgin on the third floor on Wednesday, June 24th from 6:30 to 8 in the evening. Claire McCormack, Saugeen Shores.
3: Gray County's administration building in Owen Sound is closed today due to an electrical issue. In-person services are not available, but a statement from the county says many services can still be accessed online or by phone. Bruce County residents have until July 5th to take part in a budget survey as part of planning for the county's spending plan next year. Jill Charlebois reports.
5: The annual budget guides the future of communities within Bruce County, and the survey is intended to get input on services, programs, and infrastructure that people of the county rely on every single day. The online survey has 10 questions and only takes a few moments to complete. For anyone unable to complete the survey online, they can request a print copy by calling 519-881-1291 or by going to the Walkerton Administration Center, the Penetangor Hub, the Lakeshore Hub, or the Peninsula Hub in person. You can also get a paper copy at the Bruce County Museum and Cultural Center and at any branch of the Bruce County Public Library. Jill Charlebois, Bruce County.
3: And in national news, Canada's looking to build 10 new nuclear reactors in the next 15 years. Energy Minister Tim Hodgson says it's part of Ottawa's plans for a nuclear renaissance to double the electricity grid by 2050. The plan calls for the construction of the first new reactors to begin in 2035. That's a look at the news. Now on to sports.
6: I'm RJ Broadhead. Here's the morning sports. Lionel Messi scored twice in Argentina's win and is now the World Cup all-time leading scorer with 18 goals.

0: goals. In France's victory, Kylian Mbappe also had a brace and is tied for second all-time with 16. And Erling Haaland had a pair, helping Norway advance to the knockout stage. Canada plays Switzerland tomorrow. Stefan Eustachio returned to training yesterday. The Blue Jays beat the Astros to get back to 500. Shane Bieber makes his season debut today. The Tigers defeated the Yankees, so Toronto's now 7.5 back in the division. Dodgers are the first team to 50 wins. Former J. Eric Lauer threw 6 hitless in that one. Toronto Tempo lost to Atlanta. Big trade. Milwaukee sent Giannis Antetokounmpo to the Miami Heat. Senators GM Steve Staios revealed that Brady Tkachuk asked for a trade. Brady's dad, Keith, is one of the new inductees into the Hockey Hall of Fame. Also in are Carey Price, Patrice Bergeron, Pecorino, Brian Burke, and Cindy Curley. That's sports. Your forecast is next.
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3: Mainly sunny today with a high of 22, then clear sky tonight and a low of 11. Tomorrow, sunny early on, then increasing cloudiness in the afternoon, a high of 24. Cloudy, chance of showers or thunderstorms, and 23 on Thursday. 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

8609, coming up, we're going to talk about slang terms from the 70s that confuse millennials. We'll get to those next on Country 93.

0: Ah, the po-po. Sean loves calling the po-po.
1: I think their number is 5150, isn't it?
0: It is, yeah. Okay. It's easy to call. It's easy to remember. That's Dirks, of course, on Country 93 at 612.
1: Let's talk about slang terms from the 70s that confuse millennials. And I thought this is kind of fun because I want to see if you know any of these.
0: Oh, okay, yeah.
1: I was in the 1970s. I was 68 years old.
0: 68, yeah. So you'd been around the block a few times.
1: Yeah, because I was born in 1851.
0: Oh, nice.
1: Yeah. Anyway, almost my birthday.
0: There was a gold rush.
1: Yeah, that's right. Gold.
0: Gold.
1: So here we go. Hang loose. Hang loose.
0: Hang loose. I feel like I have heard that. I don't know what it means, though.
1: No?
0: Does it just mean, like, hang out? What does it mean?
1: It means relax, stay calm. Hey, hang loose. Easy going.
0: How people would say it. Hey, hang loose.
1: Yeah.
0: Sounds very cool.
1: All right, how about this one? Boogie.
0: Why did you say it like that? Yeah.
1: Because that's the way we said it in the 70s.
0: I do
1: when I was in my 80s.
0: There was a movie called Boogie Nights, so I do know the word boogie. It's
1: and what
0: just
1: does it
0: a
1: mean?
0: Dance.
1: Okay.
0: Right.
1: Well, it's dancing. Yeah, you know, like
0: boogie down.
1: Yes, and get up and boogie.
0: Why do you say it like that, boogie? I don't think they said it like that.
1: We did. We were.
0: Boogie?
1: I was there. Yeah. Boogie. Let's get up and boogie. Hey,
0: you were
1: sister.
0: You were the coolest in the '70s. You must have been.
1: Yeah, I was. How about this? You should know this one. Far out.
0: Yeah, far out. Yeah. Far out, man.
1: And?
0: It's cool.
1: What does it mean?
0: It's cool.
1: It's cool. Okay, it's amazing. It's like, wow. Yes.
0: It's far out.
1: Hey, catch you on the flip side.
0: I still say that.
1: I know.
0: Sometimes I say catch you on the flippity flop for fun. I say it because I don't know what it means, but it's fun.
1: You don't?
0: Well, I mean, it means catch you later, but I don't know why it's on the flip side, the opposite of today.
1: Oh, flip side, because it was records, like vinyl, that have come back, by the way.
0: Mm.
1: You turn it over, and you continue with the rest of the album. So it's listening to the flip side, so I'll catch you on the flip side.
0: I don't like knowing what it means.
1: Okay, well then forget I said that. Let's do one more. Slang terms from the 70s that confuse millennials. See if you know this one. Copacetic.
0: Isn't that just a word? Copacetic?
1: It is.
0: But it's a cool... What? People would say it?
1: Yeah.
0: Why?
1: I don't know. I used to say it too. But I did it in the 80s.
0: Oh, okay. So. You were a little bit behind.
1: Yeah.
0: So how would you say
1: it? I was too young in the 70s to use any of these, to be honest.
0: Sure. But. You were knee-high to a grasshopper. What... How did you use copacetic?
1: You'd say, hey, you want to go for lunch today at 1? We'll go to that restaurant. I'd be, hey, that's copacetic.
0: Ew.
1: Yeah, I know.
0: That.
1: I never liked the word because it sounds like something you take when your stomach is upset.
0: It does.
1: Did you take some of that copacetic? Is it helping?
0: Yes,
1: it is.
0: Did you put it on? Did you rub it on your wound?
1: Yeah. I got a bad rash. Have you tried copacetic?
0: I don't like that. No. You said that on the regular?
1: I know. Okay. You know what? We don't need. I know. I don't say it anymore. And I'm hoping I won't be infected by it now and start using it because I've said it a few times.
0: I know, I'm worried.
1: But let me just say, I'm not saying it anymore. Is that copacetic?
0: No, it's okay. Not.
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1: All right. Supper's ready. Here you go.
0: I think mine needs a little longer.
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0: It's Brooks and Dunn. There's My Maria from Country 93. It's 6:24 with Sean and Julia.
1: They're still yodeling. They're not done.
0: No, they're not done. My Maria. Sorry, there we go.
1: Oh.
0: Wasn't that great? Did you think, actually, just, you know, that was me, not Brooks and Dunn.
1: Just that last part?
0: Yeah.
1: Oh, I'm shocked. Anyway, if you like that song, of course, you've got to check out our Sunday morning rewind show, which we do every Sunday morning. Specifically on Sundays. okay. In the morning, actually. Exclusively in the morning.
0: On Sunday, in the morning. And what kind of music is it?
1: It's music from the 90s.
0: So it's rewind music.
1: Or rewind music.
0: Okay,
1: that's right.
0: So Sunday morning rewind. Got it?
1: Do you have it?
0: Yeah.
1: Okay, it's at 9 a.m.
0: Okay.
1: Every Sunday.
0: Oh, Sunday, that's right.
1: 3 hours of good tunes. Okay. I mean, we have all day of good tunes, let's be honest, but... Right. This is like specialized, like
0: when memory triggers.
1: When
0: stuff.
1: You were growing up, music that you love, when you're like hanging out, doing cool things instead of like laundry and taxes. sorry, I just got depressing there for a second.
0: Yeah, you kind of did.
1: Yeah, sorry about that. Anyway, as I said, you can check it out every month, every Sunday. And I just changed the day. Every Sunday from 9 till noon here on Country 93.
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3: It's 6:30. Good morning. I'm Matt Hermes. There's a road closure starting today in Owen Sound for underground infrastructure work. 9th Avenue East will be fully closed between 8th and 9th Streets today and tomorrow. Two people were recently rescued on the Saugeen River, and the Hanover Fire Department says they did everything right. It happened this past weekend. Firefighters were called to a water rescue on the river in the area of Hanover Park just after noon Saturday. Firefighters say a canoe with two people and their dog capsized in the river, and the people were stranded on a fallen tree in the middle of it. The firefighters' rescue boat was deployed, and both people and their dog were successfully rescued without injury. They say the stranded people had life jackets on and also had a means of communication, and call the incident a great example of being prepared for an emergency while on the water. A public meeting is set to be held in Saugeen Shores to talk about planning for development and changes to how construction is approved in downtown Port Elgin and Southampton. Claire McCormack has more.
4: Some residents are concerned adopting a community planning permit system could allow for development they feel would alter the character of downtown Southampton and Port Elgin. The town's FAQ page on a community planning permit system says it would focus on areas that should have more affordable housing, and any new construction in those areas would only require a single building application, combining zoning, site plan, and minor variance decisions. The public meeting is set to be held at the PowerLink building on Goderich Street in Port Elgin on the third floor on Wednesday, June 24th from 6:30 to 8 in the evening. Claire McCormack, Saugeen Shores.
3: Gray County's administration building in Owen Sound is closed today due to an electrical issue. In-person services are not available, but a statement from the county says many services can still be accessed online or by phone. Bruce County residents have until July 5th to take part in a budget survey as part of planning for the county's spending plan next year. Jill Charlebois reports.
5: The annual budget guides the future of communities within Bruce County, and the survey is intended to get input on services, programs, and infrastructure that people of the county rely on every single day. The online survey has 10 questions and only takes a few moments to complete. For anyone unable to complete the survey online, they can request a print copy by calling 519-881-1291 or by going to the Walkerton Administration Center, the Penetangor Hub, the Lakeshore Hub, or the Peninsula Hub in person. You can also get a paper copy at the Bruce County Museum and Cultural Center and at any branch of the Bruce County Public Library. Jill Charlebois, Bruce County.
3: And in national news, Canada is looking to build 10 new nuclear reactors in the next 15 years. Energy Minister Tim Hodgson says it's part of Ottawa's plans for a nuclear renaissance to double the electricity grid by 2050. The plan calls for the construction of the first new reactors to begin in 2035. That's a look at the news. Now on to sports.
6: 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Lionel Messi scored twice in Argentina's win and is now the World Cup all-time leading scorer with 18 goals. In France's victory, Kylian Mbappe also had a brace and is tied for second all-time with 16. And Erling Haaland had a pair, helping Norway advance to the knockout stage. Canada plays Switzerland tomorrow. Stefan Eustachio returned to training yesterday. The Blue Jays beat the Astros to get back to .500. Shane Bieber makes his season debut today. The Tigers defeated the Yankees, so Toronto's now 7.5 back in the division. Dodgers are the first team to 50 wins. Former J. Eric Lauer threw 6 hitless in that one. Toronto Tempo lost to Atlanta. Big trade. Milwaukee sent Giannis Antetokounmpo to the Miami Heat. Senators GM Steve Staios revealed that Brady Tkachuk asked for a trade. Brady's dad, Keith, is one of the new inductees into the Hockey Hall of Fame. Also in are Carey Price, Patrice Bergeron, Pecorino, Brian Burke, and Cindy Curley. That's sports. Your forecast is next.
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3: Mainly sunny today with a high of 22, then clear sky tonight and a low of 11. Tomorrow, sunny early on, then increasing cloudiness in the afternoon, a high of 24. Cloudy, chance of showers or thunderstorms, and 23 on Thursday. 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I'm Matt Hermes for all of your latest local stories on demand. 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
1: Let's get to part two of slang terms from the 70s that confuse millennials. What I'm doing is passing these along and seeing if Julia even knows what they mean. Things like skinny.
0: Skinny. Like get the skinny?
1: Oh.
0: Oh, I know that. How do I know that? I don't know. Get the skinny is like get the information. I don't know why.
1: Yeah,
0: why?
1: I don't know why either, but yeah, you're right, yeah.
0: Okay.
1: This one I thought was 80s. Psych.
0: Oh, yeah, I hated psych.
1: Oh, so did I.
0: So much. I was psych. Oh, stop.
1: Oh, it was so bad.
0: So obnoxious.
1: And everybody said it so often and thought it was so hilarious. It wasn't.
0: It wasn't.
1: No.
0: It was not funny.
1: Okay, this is definitely 70s. Before my time. Here we go. Can you dig it? Which I can see why that would confuse millennials. But I don't have a shovel.
0: Technically, I probably could if I had the tools.
1: Yeah.
0: No, I think everyone has heard of that.
1: Really?
0: But it doesn't seem like things that people actually said. Like, I can't picture. Every time you see, like, a cartoon or something, they'll be like, hey, can you dig it? It's like this caricature of this person. And I'm like, does anyone actually walking around and saying it for realsies? I don't think so.
1: I think people did in the 70s. Yeah,
0: you think they did? You think, I guess you were saying copacetic like a weirdo. I guess they did.
1: But I mean, okay, so here's how you take the car apart. You put this part together with this. Can you dig it?
0: No, I don't think that was the context, but maybe.
1: All right, this is another one. I thought this was 90s. Crib.
0: Oh, yeah, my crib. Yeah, there was a whole thing about MTV cribs.
1: I thought this was more 80s, late 80s, 90s. And crib being, your apartment or your house or your condo.
0: Where you live.
1: Come to my crib kind of thing, yeah.
0: Yeah, I mean, we weren't saying it a lot, but people were.
1: All right, let's do one more. Slang terms from the 70s that confuse millennials. Heavy.
0: You know, that also is 80s because Michael J. Fox says it a lot in Back to the Future, and there's jokes about it.
1: Oh, yes, you're right.
0: Because then they were like, what's heavy? I don't understand.
1: Is there some problem with gravity in the future?
0: Yes, that's right. The reason why I know it from Back to the Future.
1: Oh, okay, but do you know what it means?
0: It means that's a big deal. Like, it's astonishing or something.
1: Yeah.
0: Hard to cope with some big news.
1: Oh, wow, that's heavy.
0: Yeah.
1: Okay. I think out of this whole list that we've had now and earlier, I think boogie is something we need to bring back.
0: Boogie.
1: Yes, boogie. We need to bring that back. And also copacetic, because I know how much you enjoy that.
0: I'm going to start saying it now.
1: Okay. You do copacetic, I'll do boogie.
0: We'll do nothing now.
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4: Ontario is known for growing a lot of high-quality crops, including wheat, corn, and soybeans. However, there's one new plant that's making worldwide headlines, and it's grass. FIFA World Cup 2026 kicked off from BMO Field recently, being renamed Toronto Stadium for the tournament, and it's the first time it's being played on Canadian soil. And the grass on that field? Well, it was grown in Burford, Ontario. Green Horizons Sod Farm, which is a family-owned business, has been providing sod for the field for the past 15 years. And despite a long-term relationship with BMO Field and an understanding of the requirements and growing the stadium, the family says it was a natural fit to provide the playing surface for the FIFA World Cup games in Toronto. Meanwhile, with tensions starting to ease overseas and the opening of the Strait of Hormuz, some farmers may start to see a bit of relief when it comes to the cost of their inputs, including fertilizer and fuel. Recently on farms.com, officials spoke on how this could be a good impact for farmers as we start to wrap up most of the planting and roll into wheat harvest, where fuel will become a high commodity. And that's your Food and Ag Report. I'm Phil DeLand.
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0: Chad Brownlee from Country 93. It's 6:53. Sun today, a high of about 22. Right now, we're sitting at 9.
1: We sure are, Sean. We sure are.
0: Okay.
1: Lots of great festivals coming our way today, today and in the future. There's actually, I don't think there's any today. But coming up later is the Misty City Music Festival. We haven't talked about it in a bit, but I do want to mention it because it is in Niagara Falls, which is one of my favorite places because you know I love me a good wax museum, but that's neither here nor there.
0: Right.
1: Brooks and Dunn's going to be there. Which is epic in itself.
0: Yeah, it totally is.
1: Then you've also got John Party, Jake Owen, Lone Star, Jackson Dean. Like, they're all at the same festival. Like, that's insane.
0: Yeah.
1: And not very far from here, which is also amazing.
0: Yeah.
1: So that's happening September 18th to the 20th. MistyCityFestival.com is where you can go to get tickets for that. 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
1: Green River and the Hanover Fire Department says they did everything right. It happened this past weekend. Firefighters were called to a water rescue on the river in the area of Hanover Park just after noon Saturday. A canoe with two people and their dog capsized in the river, leaving them stranded on a fallen tree. The firefighters' rescue boat was deployed, and both people and their dog were successfully rescued without injury. A fire department official calls the incident a great example of being prepared for an emergency while on the water, saying the stranded people had life jackets on and also had means of communication. A public meeting is set to be held in Saugeen Shores to talk about planning for development and changes to how construction is approved in downtown Port Elgin and Southampton. Claire McCormack has more.
2: Some residents are concerned adopting a community planning permit system could allow for development they feel would alter the character of downtown Southampton and Port Elgin. The town's FAQ page on a community planning permit system says it would focus on areas that should have more affordable housing, and any new construction in those areas would only require a single building application, combining zoning, site plan, and minor variance decisions. The public meeting is set to be held at the Power Link building on Goderich Street in Port Elgin on the third floor on Wednesday, June 24th from 6:30 to 8 in the evening. Claire McCormack, Saugeen Shores.
1: Gray County's administration building in Owen Sound is closed today due to an electrical issue. In-person services are not available, but a statement from the county says many services can still be accessed online or by phone. Bruce County residents have until July 5th to take part in a budget survey as part of planning for the county's spending plan next year. Jill Charlebois reports.
3: The annual budget guides the future of communities within Bruce County, and the survey is intended to get input on services, programs, and infrastructure that people of the county rely on every single day. The online survey has 10 questions and only takes a few moments to complete. For anyone unable to complete the survey online, they can request a print copy by calling 519-881-1291 or by going to the Walkerton Administration Center, the Penetangor Hub, the Lakeshore Hub, or the Peninsula Hub in person. You can also get a paper copy at the Bruce County Museum and Cultural Center and at any branch of the Bruce County Public Library. Jill Charlebois, Bruce County.
1: And in national news, Canada is looking to build 10 new nuclear reactors in the next 15 years. Energy Minister Tim Hodgson says it's part of Ottawa's plans for a nuclear renaissance to double the electricity grid by 2050. The plan calls for the construction of the first new reactors to begin in 2035. That's a look at the news. Now on to sports.
4: 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Lionel Messi scored twice in Argentina's win and is now the World Cup all-time leading scorer with 18 goals. In France's victory, Kylian Mbappe also had a brace and is tied for second all-time with 16. And Erling Haaland had a pair, helping Norway advance to the knockout stage. Canada plays Switzerland tomorrow. Stefan Eustachio returned to training yesterday. The Blue Jays beat the Astros to get back to 500. Shane Bieber makes his season debut today. The Tigers defeated the Yankees, so Toronto's now 7.5 back in the division. Dodgers are the first team to 50 wins. Former J. Eric Lauer threw 6 hitless in that one. Toronto Tempo lost to Atlanta. Big trade. Milwaukee sent Giannis Antetokounmpo to the Miami Heat. Senators GM Steve Staios revealed that Brady Tkachuk asked for a trade. Brady's dad Keith is one of the new inductees into the Hockey Hall of Fame. Also in are Carey Price, Patrice Bergeron, Pecorino, Brian Burke, and Cindy Curley. Now, here's your local sports.
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1: Mainly sunny today with a high of 22, then clear sky tonight and a low of 11. Tomorrow, sunny early on, then increasing cloudiness in the afternoon. A high of 24. Cloudy, chance of showers or thunderstorms, and 23 on Thursday. Right now it is 9 in Owen Sound's River District. I'm Matt Hermes for all of your latest local stories on demand. 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

0: That's Brett Kissel from Country 93, 713, Tuesday morning with Sean and Julia.
1: I have a bit of an announcement. Cucumber is home.
0: What?
1: Yes! Yay! She's home! I can tell you so I can be a surprise right now. So here's what happened last night.
0: Okay, hold on. Give me a minute here. Okay. Wow.
1: Cucumber, of course, my cat that went missing.
0: April, right?
1: Yes. So 2 months and 5 days she was gone. And this wonderful woman named Tammy saw her on her security camera.
0: Okay.
1: And she said, bring over a trap. So I had a trap there and we were trying to find her. And she said she saw her in her backyard. We just talked about it yesterday.
0: Yeah.
1: So yesterday afternoon, I got a text saying, guess who's in the trap? And I was like, you've got to be kidding me. Because even she said, maybe we need a bigger trap. Like, maybe it's too small. I don't know if my cat, your cat would go in there. I'm like, okay, I'll think about it. You know, we'll try to work something out. And she goes, yeah. So I said, I think Cucumber's in the trap. We went there. And sure enough, she was caught. She was not happy to be in this cage. But she was in there. And she was filthy. And she's got some cuts on her face. And she is skinny, like so scrawny. But she's home. So I treated her for fleas, obviously. Don't need that spreading around. And treated the other cats. And then we're going to take her to the vet today to get a full checkup. But she's back. Let me just tell you, this cat is very loud. I forgot how vocal this cat was. But she's also, like, I guess she couldn't stay still. She was just coming over and, like, hugging everybody and whatever. But last night, she was just sitting outside my door. Meow, meow, meow, meow. So then
0: just
1: I let her
0: just to remind
1: her
0: you, I'm home.
1: Yeah, so then I saw her in the morning. I pet her for a lot, you know, and I was like, I don't have time for this. I need to get ready. So I had to close the door because she gets into everything in my room. And then I just hear outside, meow. I'm like, how is no one else waking up to this? It's so loud.
0: Right.
1: Anyway, the other cats are not happy.
0: but I am.
1: Have to deal. I know. It's so exciting. Wow. I'm so happy. And again, thank you to Tammy for all she did to help me find her. And she was, like, you know, dedicated to the
0: way
1: cause.
0: Way to go, Tammy.
1: Tammy.
0: Yay.
1: We got her home and she's home and she's, yeah, I had to wash, give her like a kind of like a sponge bath.
0: Yeah, that makes me incredibly happy. That just made my day. Thank you.
1: I know.
0: Yeah.
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0: Today's Best Country on Country 93. That's Tinny Alerts. It's Somebody Like That. It's 7:21. We're in for a beautiful sunny day today. High of about 22. Right now, 9.
1: Happy birthday! Time for the Country 93 Birthday Club. It's Crystal Chesney's birthday today. Happy birthday. I hope you have a great day. And Diesel gives you lots of birthday doggy cuddles. Those are special. Those are special. Maybe slobbery. I don't know. That's with love from mom and dad. If you have a birthday or an anniversary you'd like us to chat about, you can do so. 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
0: Got some great news for you.
1: What's that?
0: Okay, here we go. We've got an audio clue, but it's coming up. I'm saving it to last.
1: Oh, please do.
0: But now it's something you can look forward to all the way through this.
1: Perfect.
0: Yeah. So we'll start it off with a woman who was Bernadette Rostenkowski-Wolowitz on The Big Bang Theory. She was also Judge Abby Stone in the remake of Night Court. I think the look on your face couldn't be more blank.
1: I know what she looks like from the Night Court thing, not from Big Bang Theory, but I don't know what her name is.
0: Melissa Rauch is turning 46 today. This woman was in the movies Cruel Intentions, Legally Blonde, The Sweetest Thing. She also played Liz Sherman in the Hellboy movie franchise. And she was also Dr. Kate Wales on Anger Management. I think the show with Charlie Sheen.
1: Ew.
0: I think.
1: Okay.
0: I don't remember how many seasons it was on for, but yes, she was in that.
1: No, I don't know. Can I get a first initial, just maybe?
0: You certainly can. I'll give you this one. S, as in Sean. It's not Sean.
1: I know it's not Sean. I don't know what the answer is. No.
0: Selma Blair. Is 54 today.
1: Okay.
0: I know you kind of weren't thinking about those because you were totally distracted by the fact that you
1: are
0: looking forward to the audio clue coming up.
1: I think that was it.
0: So here we go. The audio clue. Listen closely. You ready to play it?
1: All right. Stop with that. Just do it already.
0: This is not me.
1: This
0: is the audio clue. Here we go. It's a no for me, dog.
1: Can I hear it again?
0: Okay. Are you doing that because you're trying to make me look like a knob?
1: Can I hear it again?
0: It's a no for me, dog.
1: Can I hear it again?
0: No, you can't. He was an American Idol judge from 2002 to 2013, and his name would be?
1: Would that be Randy Jackson?
0: Yes, turning 70. See, audio clues pay off.
1: They really do.
0: You're welcome. And that would be the Country 93 Birthday Club.
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3: It's 7:30. Good morning. I'm Matt Hermes. There's a road closure starting today in Owen Sound for underground infrastructure work. 9th Avenue East will be fully closed between 8th and 9th Streets East today and tomorrow. Two people were recently rescued on the Saugeen River, and the Hanover Fire Department says they did everything right. It happened this past weekend. Firefighters were called to a water rescue on the river in the area of Hanover Park just after noon Saturday. A canoe with two people and their dog capsized in the river, leaving them stranded on a fallen tree. The firefighters' rescue boat was deployed, and both people and their dog were successfully rescued without injury. A fire department official calls the incident a great example of being prepared for an emergency while on the water, saying the stranded people had life jackets on and also had means of communication. A public meeting is set to be held in Saugeen Shores to talk about planning for development and changes to how construction is approved in downtown Port Elgin and Southampton. Claire McCormack has more.
4: Some residents are concerned adopting a community planning permit system could allow for development they feel would alter the character of downtown Southampton and Port Elgin. The town's FAQ page on a community planning permit system says it would focus on areas that should have more affordable housing, and any new construction in those areas would only require a single building application, combining zoning, site plan, and minor variance decisions. The public meeting is set to be held at the PowerLink building on Goderich Street in Port Elgin on the third floor on Wednesday, June 24th from 6:30 to 8 in the evening. Claire McCormack, Saugeen Shores.
3: Gray County's administration building in Owen Sound is closed today due to an electrical issue. In-person services are not available, but a statement from the county says many services can still be accessed online or by phone. Bruce County residents have until July 5th to take part in a budget survey as part of planning for the county's spending plan next year. Jill Charlebois reports.
5: The annual budget guides the future of communities within Bruce County, and the survey is intended to get input on services, programs, and infrastructure that people of the county rely on every single day. The online survey has 10 questions and only takes a few moments to complete. For anyone unable to complete the survey online, they can request a print copy by calling 519-881-1291 or by going to the Walkerton Administration Center, the Penetangor Hub, the Lakeshore Hub, or the Peninsula Hub in person. You can also get a paper copy at the Bruce County Museum and Cultural Center and at any branch of the Bruce County Public Library. Jill Charlebois, Bruce County.
3: And in national news, Canada's looking to build 10 new nuclear reactors in the next 15 years. Energy Minister Tim Hodgson says it's part of Ottawa's plans for a nuclear renaissance to double the electricity grid by 2050. The plan calls for the construction of the first new reactors to begin in 2035. That's a look at the news. Now on to sports.
6: I'm RJ Broadhead. Here's the morning sports presented by RE/MAX. Lionel Messi scored twice in Argentina's win and is now the World Cup all-time leading scorer with 18 goals. In France's victory, Kylian Mbappe also had a brace and is tied for second all-time with 16. And Erling Haaland had a pair, helping Norway advance to the knockout stage. Canada plays Switzerland tomorrow. Stefan Eustachio returned to training yesterday. The Blue Jays beat the Astros to get back to 500. Shane Bieber makes his season debut today. The Tigers defeated the Yankees, so Toronto's now 7.5 back in the division. Dodgers are the first team to 50 wins. Former J. Eric Lauer threw 6 hitless in that one. Toronto Tempo lost to Atlanta. Big trade. Milwaukee sent Giannis Antetokounmpo to the Miami Heat. Senators GM Steve Staios revealed that Brady Tkachuk asked for a trade. Brady's dad, Keith, is one of the new inductees into the Hockey Hall of Fame. Also in are Carey Price, Patrice Bergeron, Pecorino, Brian Burke, and Cindy Curley. Now, here's your local sports.
3: 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That is sports. 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The weather's coming up next.
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3: Mainly sunny today with a high of 22, then clear sky tonight and a low of 11. Tomorrow, sunny early on, then increasing cloudiness in the afternoon, a high of 24. Cloudy, chance of showers or thunderstorms, and 23 on Thursday. 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
1: This weekend, I went to go see Toy Story Asenko, number 5, which seems like crazy that there was 5 of them. But
0: okay,
1: there
0: I
1: is.
0: Thought there was 3. So
1: yeah, no, there's. I was confused a little bit because I didn't know if I had seen them all.
0: Right.
1: And then I remembered the 4th one involves Belle, Bo Peep, and Woody. It's more of like a caper between those two.
0: Okay.
1: And so I have seen them all, I think. Anyway, you don't have to see them all to see the movie.
0: Right.
1: But it does help a little bit when you're like, hey, where's that guy? Oh, yeah. He went and did that. I forgot. You know, that kind of thing. It's actually quite cute. I was a little concerned because I didn't love the last one. And I thought maybe it wasn't going to be very good. But I actually thought it was quite entertaining. The funny thing is, though, I went with my kids, obviously. I didn't just go by myself. Not that there's anything wrong with that.
0: Right.
1: If you just like Disney, you can go. But I went with my kids. And Felix was saying stuff to me like, what's with this toy? Why is he flying like that? How does he still have Wi-Fi? I'm like, okay, you know what? He's talking. So let's not worry about the technical difficulties with the Wi-Fi at this point. He is speaking words. He's a toy.
0: Yeah, it's not a documentary.
1: No.
0: No.
1: Like, all the toys are talking. They're alive.
0: Yes.
1: Okay, that doesn't happen for real. And then he said,
0: that
1: how do you
0: know? Yeah,
1: exactly.
0: That's what I'm thinking.
1: And
0: we
1: I'm
0: know
1: like,
0: of.
1: Now I'm stuck in some kind of place I can't get out of. So I said, you know what? Whatever. Let's just enjoy. Let's enjoy the movie. So that's what we did.
0: It'd be great. Sometimes when I've seen that movie, I think it would be kind of neat if the toys did talk.
1: Yeah.
0: Okay, am I the only one who thought that? Okay, now you're looking at me like, okay, Sean.
1: Well, they can talk, but they're not doing anything. They're not talking in front of you.
0: No, so. I know. But it'd be neat if they could talk and I could actually hear them.
1: Okay.
0: So, and so if they moved around, then that'd be kind of cool.
1: Okay, those are called pets. You can get one.
0: Yeah.
1: They have some a lot for adoption.
0: But it's just, I also think, then, you know, they clean up after themselves, you know, put themselves away, that
1: would
0: kind of
1: they?
0: Thing.
1: Every time you see them,
0: no,
1: they just flop on the ground.
0: They just flop on the ground.
1: Yeah.
0: Yeah, okay, so that, okay, forget that idea.
1: Yeah.
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4: Ontario is known for growing a lot of high-quality crops, including wheat, corn, and soybeans. However, there's one new plant that's making worldwide headlines, and it's grass. FIFA World Cup 2026 kicked off from BMO Field recently, being renamed Toronto Stadium for the tournament, and it's the first time it's being played on Canadian soil. And the grass on that field? Well, it was grown in Burford, Ontario. Green Horizons Sod Farm, which is a family-owned business, has been providing sod for the field for the past 15 years. And despite a long-term relationship with BMO Field and an understanding of the requirements and growing the stadium, the family says it was a natural fit to provide the playing surface for the FIFA World Cup games in Toronto. Meanwhile, with tensions starting to ease overseas and the opening of the Strait of Hormuz, some farmers may start to see a bit of relief when it comes to the cost of their inputs, including fertilizer and fuel. Recently on farms.com, officials spoke on how this could be a good impact for farmers as we start to wrap up most of the planting and roll into wheat harvest, where fuel will become a high commodity. And that's your Food and Ag Report. I'm Phil DeLand.
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1: A little over a week from now, we're going to be announcing the Country 93 Super Dog for June. 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
1: And our first stop is Bishop's Landing Restaurant and Lounge at the Best Western Inn on the Bay in Owen Sound. A beautiful patio overlooking the water. And, of course, incredible food.
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3: Good morning. It's 8 o'clock. I'm Matt Hermes.

0: while on the water, saying the stranded people had life jackets on and also had means of communication. A public meeting is set to be held in Saugeen Shores to talk about planning for development and changes to how construction is approved in downtown Port Elgin and Southampton. Claire McCormack has more.
1: Some residents are concerned adopting a community planning permit system could allow for development they feel would alter the character of downtown Southampton and Port Elgin. The town's FAQ page on a community planning permit system says it would focus on areas that should have more affordable housing, and any new construction in those areas would only require a single building application, combining zoning, site plan, and minor variance decisions. The public meeting is set to be held at the PowerLink building on Goderich Street in Port Elgin on the third floor on Wednesday, June 24th from 6:30 to 8 in the evening. Claire McCormack, Saugeen Shores.
0: Gray County's administration building in Owen Sound is closed today due to an electrical issue. In-person services are not available, but a statement from the county says many services can still be accessed online or by phone. Bruce County residents have until July 5th to take part in a budget survey as part of planning for the county's spending plan next year. Jill Charlebois reports.
2: The annual budget guides the future of communities within Bruce County, and the survey is intended to get input on services, programs, and infrastructure that people of the county rely on every single day. The online survey has 10 questions and only takes a few moments to complete. For anyone unable to complete the survey online, they can request a print copy by calling 519-881-1291 or by going to the Walkerton Administration Center, the Penetangor Hub, the Lakeshore Hub, or the Peninsula Hub in person. You can also get a paper copy at the Bruce County Museum and Cultural Center and at any branch of the Bruce County Public Library. Jill Charlebois, Bruce County.
0: And in national news, Canada is looking to build 10 new nuclear reactors in the next 15 years. Energy Minister Tim Hodgson says it's part of Ottawa's plans for a nuclear renaissance to double the electricity grid by 2050. The plan calls for the construction of the first new reactors to begin in 2035. That's a look at the news. Now on to sports.
3: 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Lionel Messi scored twice in Argentina's win and is now the World Cup all-time leading scorer with 18 goals. In France's victory, Kylian Mbappe also had a brace and is tied for second all-time with 16. And Erling Haaland had a pair, helping Norway advance to the knockout stage. Canada plays Switzerland tomorrow. Stefan Eustachio returned to training yesterday. The Blue Jays beat the Astros to get back to 500. Shane Bieber makes his season debut today. The Tigers defeated the Yankees, so Toronto's now 7.5 halfback in the division. Dodgers are the first team to 50 wins. Former J. Eric Lauer threw six hitless in that one. Toronto Tempo lost to Atlanta. Big trade. Milwaukee sent Giannis Antetokounmpo to the Miami Heat. Senators GM Steve Staios revealed that Brady Kachuk asked for a trade. Brady's dad Keith is one of the new inductees into the Hockey Hall of Fame. Also in are Carey Price, Patrice Bergeron, Pecorino, Brian Burke, and Cindy Curley. Now, here's your local sports.
0: Thanks, RJ. That is sports. 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
0: Mainly sunny today with a high of 22, then clear sky tonight and a low of 11. Tomorrow, sunny early on, then increasing cloudiness in the afternoon, a high of 24. Cloudy, chance of showers or thunderstorms, and 23 on Thursday. 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

0: Chris Jansen, Fix a Drink on Country 93. It's 8:12. Good morning with Sean and Julia.
1: We're about a month away from Walkerton Homecoming. It's July 30th to August 3rd. So many things going on. Parade, fireworks, car show, bed races. Baby races.
0: Yes.
1: How adorable is that?
0: Make those babies race.
1: Yes. 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
0: We want to give you a couple of tickets to the Chicken Dinner and Big Shiny 90s Dance, which is going to be so much fun. Friday, July 31st. We're going to play a game called We Know Everything About Walkerton.
1: Yes.
0: So we're going to give you some statements, and you're going to guess which one is telling the truth. Give us a call.
1: Yeah, it's usually me.
0: It's not, actually. It's probably never you. 519-372-9393. Give us a call, and caller 3 will play with us next.
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0: It's 8:15, and we've got Courtney from Wyerton with us this morning. Hey, Courtney.
6: Hey.
0: All right. We're going to play a little game about how much we know about Wyerton. I'm sure you are fully versed in Wyerton as well. So Wyerton is where you live. We're talking about Walkerton.
6: Walkerton, yes.
0: Which is a different place.
1: Yes.
0: Last I checked. Right. Yeah, not as close to each other. Okay, anyway, who cares? Here we go.
1: Courtney, the question is, the first commissioner of the Ontario Major Junior Hockey League owned a business in Wyerton.
0: Walkerton.
1: Now I got Wyerton on my head. Look what you've done to us, Courtney.
0: I'm sorry. Yes, Courtney's fault.
1: In Walkerton. Yeah. So what was his name?
0: All right, I'm going to tell you what his name was. His name was Tim Collins. He opened the first sporting goods store in Walkerton.
1: Okay.
0: Makes sense. Then he led to the hockey.
1: Don't try to help your lie.
0: No.
1: Let's move on.
0: Okay.
1: Courtney, let's get into the facts now, because I obviously know what's going on better. The guy's name, Tubby Schmalls.
0: Tubby Schmalls.
1: He and his brother owned a hotel in Walkerton. Tubby Schmalls.
0: Okay. So, Courtney, who do you think is right?
6: The first one.
0: Let's see. Tubby Schmalls.
1: It's not Tim Collins. It's Tubby Schmalls.
6: Okay.
1: Hey, we're not here to judge, okay,
0: no,
1: Courtney?
0: Yeah.
1: I'm sure to Tubby Schmalls, your name sounds strange. Anyway, hang on the phone. We have a great consolation prize for you. Another chance to win coming up tomorrow morning, 8:10, right here on Country 93.

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1: It's 8:20. Beautiful sunny day ahead. We're going to get up to 22. We're at 12 now. 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
1: It's time for Julia's Random Fact.
2: Australia is wider than the moon. The whole country of Australia is wider than the moon is.
0: Oh. I don't...
2: Don't you think that's amazing, though? Doesn't seem like the moon would be that small.
0: Or Australia that big.
2: Sure. Both ways.
0: I guess this is important.
2: Did I ever say this is the Julia's important fact? No. I said random fact. These are little tidbits that you keep in your noggin, and then randomly you pull them out and enjoy and entertain all your friends and family.
0: Do you think that Vicky, who is from Australia, will be impressed?
2: I think she's going to love this. She loves Australia. Yes,
0: I
2: do.
0: She loves Australia, but
2: so
0: I think
2: she's, and she'll be like, that's so cool. Australia is wider than the moon. Yeah, I bet she is. Vicky, if you are listening, text Sean, because I know you will, and tell him about how cool a fact this is.
0: Yeah, okay. I'm sure, she's probably busily writing it down, because it's so exciting.
2: To tell other people.
0: Yeah, she won't be able to text me.
2: Yeah.
0: She's busy phoning everybody.
2: Sure.
0: All of her relatives in Australia going, hey, do you know about the moon?
2: That's rude. Okay? That's rude. That was a great random fact. I stand by it.
0: Hold on. There is a text.
2: See? What'd she say?
0: Let me just see here.
2: What'd she say?
0: Cool fact, exclamation
2: point. See? I knew she'd love it. That's right. Vicky's on my side.
0: Yeah. Okay.
2: Everybody else is too.
0: Yeah, sure.
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2: It's 8:30. Good morning. I'm Matt Hermes. There's a road closure starting today in Owen Sound for underground infrastructure work. 9th Avenue East will be fully closed between 8th and 9th Streets East today and tomorrow. Two people were recently rescued on the Saugeen River, and the Hanover Fire Department says they did everything right. It happened this past weekend. Firefighters were called to a water rescue on the river in the area of Hanover Park just after noon Saturday. A canoe with two people and their dog capsized in the river, leaving them stranded on a fallen tree. The firefighters' rescue boat was deployed, and both people and their dog were successfully rescued without injury. A fire department official calls the incident a great example of being prepared for an emergency while on the water, saying the stranded people had life jackets on and also had means of communication. A public meeting is set to be held in Saugeen Shores to talk about planning for development and changes to how construction is approved in downtown Port Elgin and Southampton. Claire McCormack has more.
3: Some residents are concerned adopting a community planning permit system could allow for development they feel would alter the character of downtown Southampton and Port Elgin. The town's FAQ page on a community planning permit system says it would focus on areas that should have more affordable housing, and any new construction in those areas would only require a single building application, combining zoning, site plan, and minor variance decisions. The public meeting is set to be held at the PowerLink building on Goderich Street in Port Elgin on the third floor on Wednesday, June 24th from 6:30 to 8 in the evening. Claire McCormack, Saugeen Shores.
2: Gray County's administration building in Owen Sound is closed today due to an electrical issue. In-person services are not available, but a statement from the county says many services can still be accessed online or by phone. Bruce County residents have until July 5th to take part in a budget survey as part of planning for the county's spending plan next year. Jill Charlebois reports.
4: The annual budget guides the future of communities within Bruce County, and the survey is intended to get input on services, programs, and infrastructure that people of the county rely on every single day. The online survey has 10 questions and only takes a few moments to complete. For anyone unable to complete the survey online, they can request a print copy by calling 519-881-1291 or by going to the Walkerton Administration Center, the Penetangor Hub, the Lakeshore Hub, or the Peninsula Hub in person. You can also get a paper copy at the Bruce County Museum and Cultural Center and at any branch of the Bruce County Public Library. Jill Charlebois, Bruce County.
2: And in national news, Canada's looking to build 10 new nuclear reactors in the next 15 years. Energy Minister Tim Hodgson says it's part of Ottawa's plans for a nuclear renaissance to double the electricity grid by 2050. The plan calls for the construction of the first new reactors to begin in 2035. That's a look at the news. Now on to sports.
5: I'm RJ Broadhead. Here's the morning sports presented by RE/MAX. Lionel Messi scored twice in Argentina's win and is now the World Cup all-time leading scorer with 18 goals. In France's victory, Kylian Mbappe also had a brace and is tied for second all-time with 16. And Erling Haaland had a pair, helping Norway advance to the knockout stage. Canada plays Switzerland tomorrow. Stefan Eustachio returned to training yesterday. The Blue Jays beat the Astros to get back to 500. Shane Bieber makes his season debut today. The Tigers defeated the Yankees, so Toronto's now 7.5 back in the division. Dodgers are the first team to 50 wins. Former J. Eric Lauer threw 6 hitless in that one. Toronto Tempo lost to Atlanta. Big trade. Milwaukee sent Giannis Antetokounmpo to the Miami Heat. Senators GM Steve Staios revealed that Brady Tkachuk asked for a trade. Brady's dad, Keith, is one of the new inductees into the Hockey Hall of Fame. Also in are Carey Price, Patrice Bergeron, Pecorino, Brian Burke, and Cindy Curley. Now, here's your local sports.
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1: Country 93 weather.
2: Mainly sunny today with a high of 22, then clear sky tonight and a low of 11. Tomorrow, sunny early on, then increasing cloudiness in the afternoon, a high of 24. Cloudy, chance of showers or thunderstorms, and 23 on Thursday. 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
0: 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And today's best country through the day.
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0: McKierney in Rearview on Country 93. It's 8:42. Good morning with Sean and Julia.
1: This may come as a shock to you and also to the lovely Victoria. Sometimes, the odd time, I can be annoying.
0: You.
1: I know. And sometimes I even annoy myself. I went for blood tests last week.
0: Yeah.
1: Life Labs went for blood tests. So that's fine. By the way, they listen. Thank you very much for listening, Life Labs.
0: Thank you for listening.
1: Anyway, so went there, and then I thought last night, I checked my blood test results.
0: Oh, you weren't going to.
1: I wasn't going to, but I thought, you know what, I will. I'll just check, because, you know, just to see, because curiosity.
0: Sure.
1: Yeah, I can. So then I go on, and then it asks me a question. One of those security questions that they ask,
0: oh,
1: right?
0: Oh, here we go!
1: That I set up.
0: Oh, man.
1: And it was...
0: This is not the first time this has happened to you. I already know what's going to happen.
1: And you get to pick the questions, right? So one of the questions is, what color is your dog?
0: Right.
1: Never had a dog.
0: No.
1: But I thought, you know what? I'll just write something stupid. How can I possibly forget... You know, I didn't have a dog. If I write blue, I'll remember Bluey, Blue the dog. You know, Blue, it'll be funny.
0: Sure.
1: I spent so much time yesterday trying to figure out what is the color of the darn dog. And the problem is...
0: It's almost like you didn't have a reference from it. The reason why they give you those questions is so you can remember them.
1: Yeah.
0: You know, that's what they're for. But you can't remember something that doesn't exist.
1: No, yeah, but I thought I might because it's just out there enough. And when I did it, I thought, this is hilarious. How will I ever forget this? Well, I did until I finally...
0: What colors did you try? Did you try all the standards?
1: I didn't try all of them because it also, and when it gets
0: there's
1: to a certain
0: limit.
1: Point, it says... Just so you know, you're running out of time. You keep trying something like, you know, if you try too many, you're going to be locked out. And I'm like, no.
0: No one wants to be locked out. But did you try like regular ones, like brown?
1: Yes. But then I thought, no, see, I wouldn't say that because I didn't have a dog. So anyway, the bottom line is I do have other questions in there, which I think I should go in now and just change them.
0: Oh.
1: And make them... Makes sense.
0: This is not the first time this has happened to you.
1: No, it's happened on so many things.
0: The last time it happened, I don't remember what it was for, because you do this every time you have security questions.
1: Yes.
0: I said, hey, maybe you shouldn't do that. And you were like, yeah, that's a good point. I should change them. You obviously did not.
1: Well, I didn't change them on everything because I didn't need to. I hadn't had blood tests in a while.
0: Sure.
1: So I didn't do that.
0: So did you ever find out the results?
1: Yeah, I finally did.
0: Oh, you got through.
1: Yeah.
0: It was blue.
1: Yeah.
0: Was it?
1: It was blue.
0: Okay, good to know. Now everyone knows Sean's security question is blue.
1: But I'll be changing it to the color of my cat, which I never had a cat either. But I'm thinking plaid.
0: Oh, yeah, paisley.
1: How can you possibly forget that?
0: You will.
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0: George Burge and Luke Bryan on Country 93. It's 8:51. Beautiful day coming up. Sunny and up to 22. Tomorrow, sunny. Some clouds in the afternoon and the high of 24. Wow, sounds nice. We're at 13 now.
1: Sean and Julia are wrapping up the show now. Here is all that we learned.
2: Well, I guess the biggest news that we learned is that cucumber is back. I don't know. I don't have anything else to be like, ta-da! I don't have any other kind of thing. So okay. That's all I got. And that's the sound I make. It's dramatic. That's all I need.
0: I could see if there was some big story to tell, like, you know, she was involved in a crime syndicate.
2: Well, she probably was. Okay. I know she was up to no good. But yes, my cat Cucumber, after 2 months and 5 days, has now returned to the home to much of the rest of my cat's disgust.
0: And she's done knocking over liquor stores.
2: Hopefully, at least for now.
0: There we go. See, would have been perfect there. By the way, that makes me very happy. Congratulations.
2: Thank you.
0: We also talked about slang terms from the 70s that confuse millennials. Things like boogie.
2: Boogie.
0: Boogie.
2: Boogie.
0: Boogie.
2: Not boogie.
0: Okay. catch you on the flip side. One we didn't mention.
2: Yeah.
0: Which, let's see if you know this one. Keep on trucking.
2: I have heard of it.
0: Okay. What does it mean?
2: I don't know. Keep doing what you're doing.
0: Yeah. Yeah.
2: Okay.
0: Hey, you know what you need to do? Keep on trucking.
2: Thanks. I will.
0: That's copacetic. Let's get together and boogie.
2: Boogie.
0: That's okay.
2: We gotta keep working on this. Yeah, okay. We'll work on it after the show, because, man, yeah. Our final thought is next.
0: Boogie.
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Mainly sunny today with a high of 22, then clear sky tonight and a low of 11. Tomorrow, sunny early on, then increasing cloudiness in the afternoon, a high of 24. Cloudy, chance of showers or thunderstorms, and 23 on Thursday.

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Mainly sunny today with a high of 22, then clear sky tonight and a low of 11. Tomorrow, sunny early on, then increasing cloudiness in the afternoon. A high of 24, cloudy, chance of showers or thunderstorms, and 23 on Thursday.

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Mainly sunny today with a high of 22, then clear sky tonight and a low of 11. Tomorrow, sunny early on, then increasing cloudiness in the afternoon, a high of 24. Cloudy, chance of showers or thunderstorms, and 23 on Thursday.

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4: Country 93 weather.
5: Mainly sunny today with a high of 22, then clear sky tonight and a low of 11. Tomorrow, sunny early on, then increasing cloudiness in the afternoon. A high of 24, cloudy, chance of showers or thunderstorms, and 23 on Thursday.

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7: Mainly sunny today with a high of 22, then clear sky tonight and a low of 11. Tomorrow, sunny early on, then increasing cloudiness in the afternoon, a high of 24. Cloudy, chance of showers or thunderstorms, and 23 on Thursday.

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7: Mainly sunny today with a high of 22, then clear sky tonight and a low of 11. Tomorrow, sunny early on, then increasing cloudiness in the afternoon. A high of 24, cloudy, chance of showers or thunderstorms, and 23 on Thursday.

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2: It's 12 o'clock. Good afternoon. I'm Claire McCormack. Provincial police say a fire involving multiple vehicles in Walkerton this morning is considered suspicious. Emergency services were called to a blaze on Yonge Street just after 5 a.m. and say they arrived to find several vehicles engulfed in flames. The fire was extinguished and no injuries were reported. OPP say the blaze has been deemed suspicious and their investigation is ongoing. Meanwhile, the Hanover Fire Department says it responded to a gas-powered SUV fully engulfed on Saturday at the LCBO parking lot on 10th Street. 18 firefighters responded and worked to bring the blaze under control. Before firefighters arrived, police safely removed animals from a vehicle in the area. One animal became frightened and ran off during the incident, but was later safely reunited with its owner. The fire caused minimal heat damage to a second vehicle parked nearby and damage to a window at the LCBO. No injuries were reported. The incident has been deemed not suspicious. Firefighters warn vehicle fires can grow and spread faster than most people expect. They say a standard portable fire extinguisher is designed for small contained fires, not one that's already taken hold under the hood or inside a vehicle. They say if your vehicle catches fire, get yourself and others a safe distance away first. Call 911. Do not try to fight a vehicle fire that's already well established. They say stay back and let trained crews handle it. Vehicle fires can involve hidden hazards like fuel systems, airbags, and battery components. The leadership class at Owen Sound District Secondary School collaborated with the YMCA of Owen Sound Grey Bruce Immigrant Services to provide resources to people who have moved to Canada and settled in Owen Sound. Grade 11 and 12 students worked on three projects aimed at easing the integration of newcomers. They put together 33 welcome packages, which had essential items for families and children, brochures for key community and cultural sites in the area, and tickets for Owen Sound Transit. On top of that, the students provided the YMCA with an interactive online map of Owen Sound, identifying important locations and resources around town, including multilingual doctors. They also created a series of short videos highlighting sites and services they thought newcomers should be aware of, like Harrison Park. Time now for a check on sports. Here's Matt Hermes.
3: Thank you and good afternoon. Mike Babcock is back in the NHL. The Edmonton Oilers officially announced he will become the 19th head coach in team history. Babcock is set to be introduced this afternoon. The news comes just days after the NHL completed an investigation into Babcock's conduct during his brief time with Columbus Blue Jackets in 2023. The league found there is no basis to prevent Babcock from being hired. Some OHL offseason news. Owen Sound Attack announced the signing of 2025 import draft selection Lucien Bernat. The 6'4" Slovakian winger was ranked 39th among international skaters in NHL Central Scouting's final report on the 2026 draft, which is set to get underway Friday. World Cup soccer today, four games. Portugal and Uzbekistan first up just after 1. In Toronto tonight, Panama and Croatia square off at 7. And it's a 4:07 first pitch for the Blue Jays at home this afternoon as they continue a three-game series against Houston Astros. Shane Bieber is set to make his season debut for the Jays. You can always find more sports and submit your scores on the RE/MAX Grey Bruce Realty Sports page. 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The weather's coming up next.
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1: Mainly sunny this afternoon. 40-kilometer wind gusts, a high around 22 degrees. The UV index 8 or very high. A mainly clear sky tonight, still breezy, a low around 11. A mix of sun and clouds Wednesday, a high around 23 degrees. Right now it's 18 degrees in Tobermory, 19 in Walkerton, and it's 18 in Meaford and Owen Sound. I'm Claire McCormack. 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
4: Country 93 weather.
5: Mainly sunny this afternoon. 40-kilometer wind gusts, a high around 22 degrees. The UV index 8 or very high. A mainly clear sky tonight, still breezy, a low around 11. A mix of sun and clouds Wednesday, a high around 23 degrees.

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9: Mainly sunny this afternoon, 40-kilometer wind gusts, a high around 22 degrees, the UV index 8 or very high. A mainly clear sky tonight, still breezy, a low around 11. A mix of sun and clouds Wednesday, a high around 23 degrees.

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7: Mainly sunny this afternoon, 40-kilometer wind gusts, a high around 22 degrees, the UV index 8 or very high. A mainly clear sky tonight, still breezy, a low around 11. A mix of sun and clouds Wednesday, a high around 23 degrees.

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6: Mainly sunny this afternoon, 40-kilometer wind gusts, a high around 22 degrees, the UV index 8 or very high. A mainly clear sky tonight, still breezy, a low around 11. A mix of sun and clouds Wednesday, a high around 23 degrees.

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Country 93, today's best country, and Luke Holmes and B by You. And hi, it's Rick Binger here for the duration of this Tuesday afternoon. Did you know that Sean and Julia are going to be having lunch out this Friday? Well, la-di-da. Actually, it's their first stop this Friday at Bishop's Landing Restaurant and Lounge at the Best Western Inn on the Bay in Owen Sound. In the summer lunch tour, they're going to be stopping off at various eateries

0: select Fridays throughout the summer for the summer lunch tour, starting with Bishop's Landing Restaurant and Lounge, featuring their beautiful patio overlooking the water and, of course, incredible food. Stop by and say hello to Sean and Julia this Friday from 11:30 to 1:30 as they broadcast live in the summer lunch tour.
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0: The home of Sean and Julia in the morning, Country 93 with Morgan Wallen. Classic Reba on the way, along with your forecast in just a moment or two for another day of some sunshine tomorrow before showers move in. So, Larry the Cat. Are you familiar with Larry the Cat? He is the chief mouser at 10 Downing Street, the Prime Minister's residence in the UK. And Larry has now officially outlasted six prime ministers in his time at 10 Downing Street. Now, Larry's getting up there in years. He was born around early 2007 and ended up in a shelter. And then in 2011, he was adopted by Downing Street staff, intended to be a pet for Prime Minister David Cameron's children. But he turned into what they called a good ratter, a good mouser, I guess. And so he got to stay on. And with the resignation of British Prime Minister Keir Starmer yesterday, Larry has now outlasted six British prime ministers in his time at 10 Downing Street. And by the way, Larry's official duties are greeting guests to the house, inspecting security defenses, and testing antique furniture for napping quality.
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7: Mainly sunny this afternoon, 40-kilometer wind gusts, a high around 22 degrees, the UV index 8 or very high. A mainly clear sky tonight, still breezy, a low around 11. A mix of sun and clouds Wednesday, a high around 23 degrees.
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9: From Temiskaming Shores, Ontario, McKenna Givens grew up being told often that she lacked a filter. Yes, whatever she thought just came out. She says Northern Ontario is full of talkers and storytellers, which helped hone her gift of songwriting. Last year, she was named a top four finalist in the Country Rising Contest, which led to her being the opening act for Griffin Palmer and Nate Holler at a showcase hosted by the Recklaws. She was also selected as a field pick emerging artist at Lucknow's Music in the Fields. With her latest song, called Cheap Cigarettes, here's McKenna Givens.

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0: Country 93 with today's best country and Tim and the Glory Boys. Kenny Chesney carrying on in just a moment or two. Coming up the first weekend of July, it's the Pro Dungannon Rodeo. And the theme is Kick the Dust Up. It's happening from Friday, July 3rd to Sunday the 5th with all kinds of rodeo action, high-stakes bull riding, steer wrestling, team roping, and a new event called the Mini Chuck Wagon Races, and two nights of homegrown live music, too. 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But you can get your tickets for the Dungannon Pro Rodeo on the socials and at DungannonProRodeo.com. 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

0: Country 93 with Sean and Julia in the morning and Megan Patrick. Rick Binger here, continuing on for Dusty Hill after 3 o'clock. We've got Ella Langley and Morgan Wallen on the way. The latest from Zach Topp and some Lainey Wilson, too. And a Canadian town that is granting legal rights to trees. We'll tell you more coming up after 3.
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5: Mainly sunny this afternoon, 40-kilometer wind gusts, a high around 22 degrees, the UV index 8 or very high. A mainly clear sky tonight, still breezy, a low around 11. A mix of sun and clouds Wednesday, a high around 23 degrees.

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0: Country 93 with today's Best Country and Luke Combs and Cold as You. And it's Rick and for Dusty here. There's a small town west of Montreal that's made history by officially recognizing trees as living beings with their own legal rights. The Terrasse Vaudreuil City Council unanimously adopted a resolution declaring that trees are worthy of protection, including the rights to life, natural growth, and regeneration. This was inspired by a documentary on how trees communicate. This town of about 2,000 residents near Montreal has become the first municipality in Canada to sign the Universal Declaration of the Rights of the Tree. The mayor explained that the community will now review its bylaws to ensure local trees are fiercely protected or replaced if cut down. And moving forward, the town plans to also expand its green canopy further by providing free trees for residents to plant. Tree huggers all around.
1: It's cone season at McDonald's, which means vanilla cones are $1 each plus tax in the McDonald's app all summer long. Soft, creamy, and crunchy for just $1 each plus tax exclusively in the McDonald's app. App download and registration required at participating McDonald's in Canada.
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7: Mainly sunny this afternoon, 40-kilometer wind gusts, a high around 22 degrees, the UV index 8 or very high. A mainly clear sky tonight, still breezy, a low around 11. A mix of sun and clouds Wednesday, a high around 23 degrees.

0: home of Sean and Julia in the morning. Country 93 with Gord Bamford. Owen Rigling coming up in just a little bit. All right, in the World Cup, there are six teams that are now moving on to the knockout stage of the World Cup. And by knockout, I mean it's win or go home from here on in. And those teams are France, Argentina, and Norway, the U.S., Mexico, and Germany in the round of 32, as it's also known. And what about Canada? Are they moving on? Well, chances are very good, but we won't know for sure until after tomorrow's match against Switzerland. Canada playing Switzerland in Vancouver tomorrow afternoon, beginning at 3 p.m. our time. And considering that both teams have the same record, they both have a win and a tie in group play so far, but that Canada has outscored Switzerland so far, I'd say the chances are quite good that Canada will also make it through to the round of 32 for the first time in World Cup history. Here's hoping.
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5: Mainly sunny this afternoon, 40-kilometer wind gusts, a high around 22 degrees, the UV index 8 or very high. A mainly clear sky tonight, still breezy, a low around 11. A mix of sun and clouds Wednesday, a high around 23 degrees.

0: 93 with today's best country and some great moments from the past, too, including Kenny Chesney's She Thinks My Tractor's Sexy. The kind of stuff we play on Sunday mornings from 9 to noon on Sunday Morning Rewind with yours truly. Sitting in for Dusty Hill, it's Rick Winger, continuing on next hour after 4 o'clock with another classic from George Strait on the way. Also, Megan Maroney and Kelsey Ballerini with a hole in the bottle and some things that should exist but don't coming up after 4 o'clock.
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3: It's 4 o'clock. Good afternoon. I'm Claire McCormack. Hanover firefighters responded to a non-suspicious vehicle fire Saturday. They say at about 5 in the afternoon, they were called to a vehicle fire in the parking lot of the LCBO on 10th Street. Firefighters say a gas-powered SUV was fully engulfed in flames. A second vehicle had minimal heat damage, and one of the LCBO windows was damaged. No injuries were reported. Fire investigators say the cause is undetermined, but they note the incident has been deemed not suspicious. Firefighters say vehicle fires can grow and spread faster than most people expect. They say a standard portable fire extinguisher is designed for small contained fires, not a fire that's already taken hold under the hood or inside a vehicle. They say if your vehicle catches fire, get yourself and others a safe distance away first, then call 911. They say do not try to fight a vehicle fire that's already well established. They say to stay back and let trained crews handle it. Noting vehicle fires can involve hidden hazards like fuel systems, airbags, and battery components. A leadership class at Owen Sound District Secondary School collaborated with the YMCA of Owen Sound Grey Bruce Immigrant Services to provide resources to people who have moved to Canada and settled in Owen Sound. Grade 11 and 12 students worked on 3 projects aimed at easing the integration of newcomers. They put together 33 welcome packages, which had essential items for families and children, brochures for key community and cultural sites in the area, and tickets for Owen Sound Transit. On top of that, they created an interactive online map of Owen Sound, highlighting important resources around town, including multilingual doctors. They also created a series of short videos highlighting sites and services in the community. Meaford may soon have several properties up for sale. Council passed a motion Monday to explore selling 15 properties deemed surplus to the municipality's needs. CAO Sean Everett.
4: So this report would go back to council for final endorsement, and shortly thereafter we would have those letters go out to those neighboring residents.
3: Once council formally declares the lands surplus, the municipality will review zoning to ensure the best use of the properties and then do appraisals to determine the market value of each site. In sports, Mike Babcock is back in the NHL. The Edmonton Oilers officially announced he'll become the 19th head coach in team history. Some OHL offseason news. The Owen Sound Attack have announced the signing of 2025 import draft selection Lucian Bernat. The 6'4" Slovakian winger was ranked 39th among international skaters in NHL Central Scouting's final report on the 2026 draft. That's set to get underway Friday. In World Cup soccer today, Portugal shut out Uzbekistan 5-0. England and Ghana are playing this afternoon. In Toronto tonight, Panama and Croatia square off at 7. And the Blue Jays are at home this afternoon, continuing a 3-game series against the Houston Astros. That's a look at news and sports. Stay tuned. The weather forecast is coming up next.
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3: A few clouds tonight, the temperature dipping to around 11 degrees. A mix of sun and clouds Wednesday, a high around 24 degrees, the UV index 7 or high. Cloudy Thursday, a 60% chance of showers or thunderstorms, and a high of 19. Right now it's 20 degrees in Lions Head, 21 in Hanover, and it's 21 in Owen Sound. I'm Claire McCormack. 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

0: Dave Heller from Country 93, where we start your weekday mornings, right, with the Country 93 Workday Kickoff. And that's where we play 93 minutes of nonstop country. So we'll go from just before 9 a.m. after Sean and Julia finish up the Country 93 morning show to well past 10:30 in the morning every weekday. What a treat. It's called the Country 93 Workday Kickoff, happening again tomorrow morning.
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0: Home of Sean and Julia in the morning, Country 93, Chevy Silverado and Bailey Zimmerman. And George Strait coming up with a classic along with the latest from Luke Bryan and your forecast as well. Some nice sunshine again tomorrow, it looks like. It's Rick for Dusty with some things that should exist but don't. People invent a lot of cool things these days, but there's a few things that nobody has yet, like an I Forgot Your Name app, where you subtly point your phone at someone you've met a few times, but you can't remember their name, and it whispers their name to you through your earbuds, the Forgot Your Name app. Can somebody come up with that, please? Also, subtitles for real life, for those of us who are a little hard of hearing, or when someone's mumbling or talking over loud music, or using slang that you don't understand. It's the subtitles for real life. How about socks with GPS trackers? Because, of course, losing half of a favorite pair to the dryer void is something we shouldn't have to tolerate anymore. Things that should exist but don't also include the Are You Sure? Email buffer, a feature that holds your email for a minimum of 60 seconds after you hit send, specifically checking for typos, missing attachments, or even late night regret. And finally, can somebody please come up with the universal Find My Keys button on the wall? You press a button next to the front door, and every item you routinely lose, like keys and wallets and remote, starts playing an obnoxious ringtone, and you go, there you are.
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5: Mainly sunny this afternoon, 40-kilometer wind gusts, a high around 22 degrees, the UV index 8 or very high. A mainly clear sky tonight, still breezy, a low around 11. A mix of sun and clouds Wednesday, a high around 23 degrees.

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0: 93.3 with today's best country and Riley Green. Oh, everybody's itching to get through those final couple of days of school today and tomorrow and Thursday. Well, you can celebrate down in the Hanover area on Thursday evening with a school's out dinner and movie event, a fun-filled family activity to celebrate that last day of school. Youth Unlimited YFC Hanover has rented the drive-in movie theater there for a community event with something for people of all ages. 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And all proceeds going toward programming at the DEC Youth Drop-In Center. 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
3: Mainly sunny this afternoon, 40-kilometer wind gusts, a high around 22 degrees, the UV index 8 or very high. A mainly clear sky tonight, still breezy, a low around 11. A mix of sun and clouds Wednesday, a high around 23 degrees.

0: 93 with Sean and Julia in the morning, and Chris Stapleton starting over, and Rick Ringer continuing on for Dusty Hill this afternoon after the news at 5 o'clock. The latest from Kane Brown, also the Zach Brown Band with some chicken fried, and the worst excuse you've heard to try and get out of a speeding ticket yet, coming up after 5.
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3: It's 5 o'clock. Good afternoon. I'm Claire McCormack. Hanover firefighters responded to a non-suspicious vehicle fire Saturday. They say at about 5 in the afternoon, they were called to a vehicle fire in the parking lot of the LCBO on 10th Street. Firefighters say a gas-powered SUV was fully engulfed in flames. A second vehicle had minimal heat damage, and one of the LCBO windows was damaged. No injuries were reported. Fire investigators say the cause is undetermined, but they note the incident has been deemed not suspicious. Firefighters say vehicle fires can grow and spread faster than most people expect. They say a standard portable fire extinguisher is designed for small contained fires, not a fire that's already taken hold under the hood or inside a vehicle. They say if your vehicle catches fire, get yourself and others a safe distance away first, then call 911. They say do not try to fight a vehicle fire that's already well established. They say to stay back and let trained crews handle it. Noting vehicle fires can involve hidden hazards like fuel systems, airbags, and battery components. A leadership class at Owen Sound District Secondary School collaborated with the YMCA of Owen Sound Grey Bruce Immigrant Services to provide resources to people who have moved to Canada and settled in Owen Sound. Grade 11 and 12 students worked on three projects aimed at easing the integration of newcomers. They put together 33 welcome packages, which had essential items for families and children, brochures for key community and cultural sites in the area, and tickets for Owen Sound Transit. On top of that, they created an interactive online map of Owen Sound, highlighting important resources around town, including multilingual doctors. They also created a series of short videos highlighting sites and services in the community. Meaford may soon have several properties up for sale. Council passed a motion Monday to explore selling 15 properties deemed surplus to the municipality's needs. CAO Sean Everett.
4: So this report would go back to council for final endorsement, and shortly thereafter we would have those letters go out to those neighboring residents.
3: Once council formally declares the lands surplus, the municipality will review zoning to ensure the best use of the properties and then do appraisals to determine the market value of each site. A longtime Clarksburg business owner has been named the Town of the Blue Mountains Ontario Senior of the Year. James Hindle, owner of Hindle's Clarksburg Hardware, received the honor during yesterday's council meeting. Hindle has been serving his community for more than 5 decades. In sports, Mike Babcock is back in the NHL. The Edmonton Oilers officially announced he'll become the 19th head coach in team history. Some OHL offseason news. The Owen Sound Attack have announced the signing of 2025 import draft selection Lucien Bernat. The 6'4" Slovakian winger was ranked 39th among international skaters in NHL Central Scouting's final report on the 2026 draft. That's set to get underway Friday. In World Cup soccer today, Portugal shut out Uzbekistan 5-0. England and Ghana are playing this afternoon. In Toronto tonight, Panama and Croatia square off at 7. And the Blue Jays are at home this afternoon, continuing a 3-game series against the Houston Astros. That's a look at news and sports. Stay tuned. The weather forecast is coming up next.
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3: A few clouds tonight, the temperature dipping to around 11 degrees. A mix of sun and clouds Wednesday, a high around 24 degrees, the UV index 7 or high. Cloudy Thursday, a 60% chance of showers or thunderstorms, and a high of 19. Right now it's 20 degrees in Lyons had 21 in Hanover, and it's 21 in Owen Sound. I'm Claire McCormack for all of your latest local stories on demand. 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

0: home of Sean and Julia in the morning, Country 93, Deer Life and High Valley, and Rick in for Dusty. And about an hour from now, it's Casey Clark. 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

0: Country 93 with Sean and Julia in the morning and Kyle McKierney in the rear view. Russell Dickerson, Zach Brown Band, and your midweek forecast coming up in just a little bit. Here is probably the worst excuse to try and get out of a speeding ticket that I think I've heard of, at least recently. A woman in Arizona allegedly had a very unusual excuse for driving more than 100 miles per hour on a state highway. She was trying to get home in time to watch Love Island. The driver was clocked at 108 miles an hour in a 65 zone when troopers pulled her over. So that's a significant speeding ticket. She reportedly explained she was in a hurry to catch the reality dating show Love Island. Unfortunately for her, the race home ended with flashing lights instead of a TV remote.
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4: Mainly sunny this afternoon. 40-kilometer wind gusts, a high around 22 degrees. The UV index 8 or very high. A mainly clear sky tonight, still breezy, a low around 11. A mix of sun and clouds Wednesday, a high around 23 degrees.

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1: 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Heart of Stone and Jelly Roll and Rick in for Dusty. 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
6: Mainly sunny this afternoon. 40-kilometer wind gusts, a high around 22 degrees. The UV index 8 or very high. A mainly clear sky tonight, still breezy, a low around 11. A mix of sun and clouds Wednesday, a high around 23 degrees.

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0: Home of Sean and Julia in the morning, Country 93 with Megan Maroney, wrapping things up as we sit in for Dusty Hill, which we'll do again tomorrow. In the meantime, you've got the Casey Clark Show all set to go, coming up after the 6 o'clock news. Have a great evening.
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2: 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I've got the Community Services Coordinator, Skyla Lundy, on the line to tell us about it.
3: We're hosting our annual Canada Day free pancake breakfast at Big Bay Dock. We're actually starting off this year with yoga on the pier again, and that starts at 8 a.m. Then we'll be serving our free pancake breakfast from Heat Meat, which also includes coffee and tea. And it's just a great way to start off your Canada Day on the water with your community.
2: Heat Meat has great food, I know that.
3: They're awesome. We also have some kids' crafts and hair tinsel, and the Intertownship Fire Department will be there for kids to meet firefighters, and we're doing a flag raising as well.
2: And you're encouraging people to kind of cut down on the traffic because there's not a lot of parking there. If you could hike or bike to the event, that'd be cool.
3: Yes, or carpool. As everyone knows, there's not very much parking there, so we are encouraging people to carpool or walk or bike or just get there some other way than parking down by the water. Dress red and white, celebrate Canada Day. It's the best way to start the day.
2: Big Bay Dock, 9 till noon. Yoga, breakfast, kids' crafts, lots of things going on. Skyla, thanks a lot.
3: Thank you, Paul.
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3: It's 6 o'clock. Good evening. I'm Claire McCormack. Hanover firefighters responded to a non-suspicious vehicle fire Saturday. They say at about 5 in the afternoon, they were called to a vehicle fire in the parking lot of the LCBO on 10th Street. Firefighters say a gas-powered SUV was fully engulfed in flames. A second vehicle had minimal heat damage, and one of the LCBO windows was damaged. No injuries were reported. Fire investigators say the cause is undetermined, but they note the incident has been deemed not suspicious. Firefighters say vehicle fires can grow and spread faster than most people expect. They say a standard portable fire extinguisher is designed for small contained fires, not a fire that's already taken hold under the hood or inside a vehicle. They say if your vehicle catches fire, get yourself and others a safe distance away first, then call 911. They say do not try to fight a vehicle fire that's already well established. They say to stay back and let trained crews handle it, noting vehicle fires can involve hidden hazards like fuel systems, airbags, and battery components. A leadership class at Owen Sound District Secondary School collaborated with the YMCA of Owen Sound Grey Bruce Immigrant Services to provide resources to people who have moved to Canada and settled in Owen Sound. Grade 11 and 12 students worked on three projects aimed at easing the integration of newcomers. They put together 33 welcome packages, which had essential items for families and children, brochures for key community and cultural sites in the area, and tickets for Owen Sound Transit. On top of that, they created an interactive online map of Owen Sound, highlighting important resources around town, including multilingual doctors. They also created a series of short videos highlighting sites and services in the community. Meaford may soon have several properties up for sale. Council passed a motion Monday to explore selling 15 properties deemed surplus to the municipality's needs. CAO Sean Everett.
4: So this report would go back to council for final endorsement, and shortly thereafter we would have those letters go out to those neighboring residents.
3: Once council formally declares the lands surplus, the municipality will review zoning to ensure the best use of the properties and then do appraisals to determine the market value of each site. In sports, Mike Babcock is back in the NHL. The Edmonton Oilers officially announced he'll become the 19th head coach in team history. Some OHL offseason news. The Owen Sound Attack have announced the signing of 2025 import draft selection Lucien Bernat. The 6'4" Slovakian winger was ranked 39th among international skaters in NHL Central Scouting's final report on the 2026 draft. That's set to get underway Friday. In World Cup soccer today, Portugal shut out Uzbekistan 5-0. England and Ghana are playing this afternoon. In Toronto tonight, Panama and Croatia square off at 7. And the Blue Jays are at home this afternoon, continuing a three-game series against the Houston Astros. That's a look at news and sports. Stay tuned. The weather forecast is coming up next.
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3: A few clouds tonight, the temperature dipping to around 11 degrees. A mix of sun and clouds Wednesday, a high around 24 degrees, the UV index 7 or high. Cloudy Thursday, a 60% chance of showers or thunderstorms, and a high of 19. Right now it's 20 degrees in Lions Head, 21 in Hanover, and it's 21 in Owen Sound. I'm Claire McCormack. 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
0: It's 1-800-990-2448. That's how you get a hold of us. The good stuff, great feeling story coming up. He's finding forever homes for dogs in a very unique way.
4: I love that anyway.
0: Yeah, one dog at a time. One furry friend. Such a great story coming up. Also, the strangest thing to ever fly into your vehicle, whether it was sitting there and then you got in and it came up from wherever, or you were driving with the windows down, like I was.
4: Oh, that is so scary.
0: It's super scary. It's like when something like that happens, you forget how to drive.
4: Absolutely.
0: Or you forget you're even driving.
4: Mm-hmm.
0: Okay, so we'll get to those stories coming up.
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1: Yeah, man, that's the good stuff.
0: This is where we celebrate amazing things people are doing to get dogs adopted.
2: Yay!
0: We call this the good stuff. This is one of the cutest stories ever. Dogs deserve the world, and one guy in New York is helping more of them find forever homes. One backpack ride at a time. His name is Brian Reisberg. He's the creator of a backpack made to carry dogs. And the first one went viral because of his own corgi, Maxine, who became famous for riding around New York City on his back,
2: aww,
0: just living her best subway life. Maxine got so popular, the two even ended up on Sesame Street together.
2: No way!
0: Well, listen, Maxine,
2: that is a big deal.
0: She gets to wear these goggles as well and sunglasses. So cute. But Brian didn't just use that attention to sell the backpacks. He teamed up with Best Friends Animal Society and started taking adoptable dogs on weekly adventures around New York, carrying them on the backpack, filming their little outings, and introducing them to thousands of people online. And according to Brian, yeah, it's working.
3: All these dogs, within 48 hours, the videos would go viral and they would get adopted. People are just like going crazy for it.
0: They're going crazy. If you follow Brian Reisberg, you'll see his adventures. And I think he has over like 100,000 more than that followers.
2: Yeah. Uh-huh.
0: And people are just, they are going crazy when he's on the subway with these dogs. Almost every dog Brian has featured has been adopted. The shelter says they've seen about 100 more dog adoptions compared to this time last year because of him.
2: Oh, my gosh.
0: And they credit basically all of it to Brian, showing people that these dogs, their personalities, they're fun, they're lovable. And at the end of the day, it blows Brian away.
3: I've never in my life experienced anything like the reaction to these backpack videos. And it quite honestly changed my life.
0: Yeah.
1: Yeah, man, that's the good stuff.
0: Have a couple of minutes today. This is, you know, one part of the internet that's really, really kind,
2: yes,
0: and really, really useful and super darn cute.
2: Oh man, I'm looking at the pictures,
0: yeah,
2: and I could cry.
0: Yeah,
2: the dogs are so cute.
0: Yeah, they're just adorable.
2: What an amazing,
0: yeah,
2: thing to do, too.
0: Brian, you know what? This guy didn't have to do any of this, and he figured out this backpack because he just wanted to carry his own,
2: yeah,
0: dog around. Man, just super smart, super good. Love it. Well, listen, if you have some good stuff, let's celebrate it. You can contact us through our website.
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10: A few clouds tonight, the temperature dipping to around 11 degrees. A mix of sun and clouds Wednesday, a high around 24 degrees, the UV index 7 or high. Cloudy Thursday, a 60% chance of showers or thunderstorms, and a high of 19.

0: Sean and Julia in the morning, and today's best country throughout the day, Country 93. Familiar scene where you're riding down the road, you got all the windows rolled down because it's one of those days where it's all just an all window down kind of day.
1: You want to feel the wind in your hair, sure.
0: We were doing that the other day with me and my youngest, Macy, and all of a sudden a bee whops right into the truck. Well, it was like everything was in chaos
1: mode. Yeah, that's scary.
0: Oh, yeah.
1: Were you scared, too, as the driver?
0: Well, I was like, what is going on? Oh, there's a bee. I'm like, ah, there's a bee. So, yeah, it was one of those things where there's a lot of screaming going on.
1: Yeah. From both of you.
0: For the most part. Yeah. I would have to say, yeah. So it's like one of those, like, okay, you got to safely pull over. And then, you know, you all get out of the truck. Like, you get out of the truck as if there was a hive in the truck.
1: Yep.
0: But there's only one little bee. Like, it is ridiculous. Aww. And then the bee got injured. So then we actually then came back after we all calmed down. And we got the little bee out.
1: Oh, no.
0: Yeah, and put it back and to the side. And it was, I think it was just stunned.
1: Yeah.
0: Because later it kind of shook it off and then zoomed away.
1: Did it say, okay.
0: Yeah, so all's well that ends well.
1: Close call, hey.
0: But it's that bee coming in. Wasp or I don't know. A chicken. I don't know. Teresa, you got a great story.
2: My husband was at his job site on Friday, and he left his window of his truck open a little bit, just a crack. Came back midday to get a tool out of his truck and noticed there was some bird poo on his seat. And he's like, huh, that's weird. And he's kind of looking around the truck. He saw somewhere on the dash, and he's like, that's weird. Open the back door, look, there's no birds. He's like, the bird must have flown out. Fast forward to 4 o'clock, he's driving home, he looks in his rear view, and there's a bird sitting on the back window inside the window.
1: That is so scary.
2: He's staring at him like, oh my God, you've taken me far away from my home now.
0: He's like, hey, bud, do you mind if we go through the drive-thru? Like, I am so thirsty back here.
2: Yeah, my husband's like, he's like, oh my God, I was just driving and I looked in my rear view and this bird's like staring at me.
1: Oh, wow.
2: So he said he opened the back windows, but the bird wouldn't fly out because he was doing like, you know, 90 or 100 on the highway, so the bird wouldn't go out.
0: There's no way.
1: No tucking and rolling.
0: No, the bird's like, you know, does it look like I'm wearing a helmet? Like, slow down, Charlie.
1: Oh my goodness. Yeah.
2: So he pulled over to the side of the road, slowed down a little bit, put the window down, and then he flew out. But then the bird's probably like, where the hell am I?
0: Yeah, oh, for sure. Just thanks for not going to the drive-thru.
1: Poor Tweety.
2: I know.
0: That's like, the worst so Uber ever.
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0: 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Good to have you along talking about those situations where you're driving down the road, all the windows are down, you're having the best life ever, and all of a sudden a bee or something flies into your vehicle.
1: Ugh.
0: And all chaos breaks out. Like, it's crazy. We just had that happen the other day with my youngest, and we're driving around, and yeah, a little old bee jumped on in.
1: That's terrifying.
0: If it was a wasp, I probably would have killed it.
1: I get that. Bees, we like to protect a little
0: bit
1: more.
0: We do.
1: And they're not there to hurt you.
0: They're not.
1: But they're just,
0: I think
1: scared as the rest of us.
0: I think wasps are there to hurt us. I really do.
1: So too.
0: I think they have a mean streak.
1: Yeah. I've had spiders come, like, drop down from their web, like, right in front of me. And you know I have arachnophobia severely.
0: Yeah.
1: And it's honestly a big fear of mine that I'm going to be driving. Because, like, what do you do? Luckily, the last time it happened, it was just a little guy, and I was able to kind of just, like, punch him into the windshield. But if it was a big one, and I was, like, on the highway, like, I really don't know what
0: There's
1: I would do.
0: There's a nine-car pileup.
1: Yeah. Instantly. Yeah. I really have no idea.
0: That's funny. You punch this poor little spider. He's like, what? Pick somebody in your own age and your own weight.
1: But he was just, he was right in my eye line. Like, I did what I had to do.
0: He rang the bell to get off the next stop. Next thing he gets insulted by this crazy lady.
1: Not in my house.
0: No kidding. Shanoi, what about you?
2: I have a story that's very similar. I was driving on a road trip. And wasp, I guess, came in through the window, and the window was open, and somehow wriggled behind me and the seat and stung me right in the middle of my back.
0: Ow!
1: Oh, no!
0: Ow!
1: Oh, my gosh!
2: That was not a funny trip.
0: Ow!
1: Were you driving at the time?
2: I was driving at the time, and I was like, oh, my goodness, that hurt. What was that? Pulled over, and sure enough.
0: No way.
1: And then what did you do? Like, do you have to get that, like, sucked out? How do wasp bites work?
2: It was, like, in the middle of my back, and I was in the middle of nowhere, so.
1: Oh, my gosh!
2: Kept driving till I could get somewhere where I could check.
0: Yeah. It's like, you know, like the old westerns, you get a gunshot wound and you still gotta ride your horse to the next town.
1: Exactly.
2: Suck it up.
0: No kidding. Oh,
1: wow.
2: Yeah, that was a rough one.
0: Oh, no kidding.
1: Hey, it's Shauna and Julia. Our summer lunch tour is back.
3: 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And, of course, incredible food.
1: Can't wait. 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We'll be there broadcasting live Friday from 11:30 till 1:30. 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
3: A few clouds tonight, the temperature dipping to around 11 degrees. A mix of sun and clouds Wednesday, a high around 24 degrees, the UV index 7 or high. Cloudy Thursday, a 60% chance of showers or thunderstorms, and a high of 19.

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1: It's the Casey Clark Show. Yeah.
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0: It's 1-800-990-2448 to get a hold of us. On the way, it's easy trivia. Five questions on the board. We'll play Allie versus Renee.
4: Ooh, nice. And these are, like, don't even worry about it. Easiest questions ever.
0: You're going to answer it. It's going to be a race to who gets to answer it first.
4: Yeah.
0: Friend quits their job, burns their life up for a 3% chance to go be a cast of a reality show. Do you try to slap some sense into them, or do you encourage them?
4: I mean, come on. That sounds like such an exciting opportunity.
0: Okay, so we'll talk about that coming up.
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0: Sean and Julia in the morning, and today's best country throughout the day, Country 93. Let's do another round of easy trivia. Five questions on the board. It is Allie versus Renee. And ladies and gentlemen, the rules of engagement here is you both have to use your name as your buzzer. So when the question is asked, if you know the answer, use your name as your buzzer. The first person that buzzes in will be allowed to answer the question. If that answer is wrong, though, the other person will be able to steal. All right?
1: All right.
2: Okay.
0: All right.
3: Okay. There is no theme for this one. It's just kind of all over the map. So hopefully you know everything about everything. Okay. Question one. What cooking show features Gordon Ramsay yelling in a restaurant
1: Renee.
3: Kitchen?
1: Allie.
0: Renee.
1: Hell's Kitchen.
3: All right. Renee's up 1-0. Question two. Which country legend wrote I Will Always Love You before Whitney Houston?
0: Allie?
2: Dolly Parton.
3: Yeah. Nicely done.
0: We got a game.
3: Tie game here. Okay, question three. Renee versus Allie. Is garlic classified overall as a flower or a vegetable?
0: Whoa. I don't. You know what? We'll go ladies first.
1: Wow.
0: Allie?
2: A flower.
1: Mm.
0: Renee?
1: Well, botanically speaking, garlic is classified as a vegetable.
0: Yeah, you're right.
3: Nice Google there, yeah. Renee. Nice what you did there.
1: I knew this yesterday. My wife gardens a lot.
3: Okay. I knew this yesterday.
1: I know.
0: And I use the word botanical quite a bit.
3: Okay. Renee's up 2-1. Question four in easy trivia. How many teams are in the NHL?
1: Renee.
0: 32?
1: Let's go.
0: No Google. Let's go.
2: My boyfriend's
0: going to
2: kill me.
0: Oh, no.
3: All good. Okay. Last question here. In golf, scoring two strokes under par on a single hole.
0: Renee?
1: Eagle, sorry.
3: Okay.
0: What is it?
3: Eagle.
1: It is Eagle.
0: I didn't hear it. Allie.
1: I got excited.
0: Allie, thank you so much for being a part of this.
2: He was just a little quicker on the draw than I was.
3: Oh, good girlfriend.
0: Yeah. Thanks, Allie. We appreciate you.
1: Great game, Allie.
0: Oh, there you go. That's nice. And Renee, you get.

0: Hey,
1: you know showtime. What? It is showtime.
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8: A few clouds tonight, the temperature dipping to around 11 degrees. A mix of sun and clouds Wednesday, a high around 24 degrees, the UV index 7 or high. Cloudy Thursday, a 60% chance of showers or thunderstorms, and a high of 19.

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1: If you just popped in, the question at hand, and I think I picked the wrong person to ask this to, because Sasha's so invested in so many reality programs that if a good friend of yours came up to you and said, I'm going to quit everything, I'm going to burn my life, I got a 3% chance to be casted on Summer House.
2: Oh, my gosh. It's especially the fact that you're saying Summer House. I realize that you're just using that as an example. You just mean reality TV in general.
1: In general, yeah.
2: But you really are roping me in with the whole Summer House thing. Oh, man.
1: Okay, that's Big Brother.
2: Less exciting, but still.
1: Yeah.
2: I think it's a very exciting opportunity. I would encourage my friend to do so, but carefully. Like, we got to look at your past first. Make sure that nothing's going to...
1: Even if it does. I mean, this is my shot.
2: You got to be careful, though. If there's skeletons in your closet,
1: everybody
2: you don't
1: has
2: have to...
1: skeletons.
2: I know. But you got to be... I would encourage them to do that, but I just would want them to ease into it, if you will.
1: How do you ease into reality?
2: And do it intelligently.
1: Okay. So you're going to coach them through this. I now know this is probably the wrong person to ask.
2: I could be an agent for people who want to be on reality TV.
1: Okay.
2: Oh, boy.
1: Okay.
2: That would be so fun.
1: Okay. Shanoi, I don't know. Same question. Hopefully you give me a different answer. What would you say to your friend?
3: I think it depends on the person.
2: Mm-hmm.
3: Because I have, like, friends that actually work in, like, film and stuff. And they love it. That's their passion. And they are doing really well at it. But then they have other friends that probably wouldn't do very well.
1: Let's go with those friends. Let's go with the ones you think wouldn't survive.
2: Yeah.
3: I'd probably say to maybe reevaluate.
1: Really?
3: Okay.
1: Like, don't you...
3: Yeah.
1: You would say, Amanda, if you quit your job right now, you're going to ruin the rest of your life.
3: Yeah.
2: But nicely.
1: No, I think that's the way.
3: Absolutely.
1: Yeah.
3: With love.
1: Yeah.
2: Yes,
1: yeah.
2: Always. Yeah.
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0: Today's best country, Country 93. Good to have you here. So the topic at hand, because Sasha is so enthralled in the world. In the world of reality television. If a friend of yours came up to you and said, "Hey, I got to quit my job. This is not a for sure thing, but I do have a shot at getting casted on, Summer House or Big Brother or whatever." Where you got it? There's a commitment there.
1: Yes, of course.
0: But they got to quit their job for like, and they can't come back. And this is only a shot. It's not a gimme.
1: Why do you have to quit before you know for sure?
0: Because the commitment to do the shot was like, well, I got to go. They need me for at least a week. I don't have a week I can take off. So I got to quit my job.
1: Oh, man. There's so many factors.
0: Like what?
1: Let's say it was one of those reality TV shows where you're there to find love. And if my friend has been reeled down and out when it comes to luck in love.
0: Yeah.
1: And this is her one shot to be on The Bachelorette or
0: something
1: like that.
0: Nobody goes on those shows for that, though.
1: Not at this point. I understand.
0: Nobody. So that's what you got to tell them. You're not doing that for that.
1: Man, that would be really cool, though.
0: I mean, I might be asking the wrong person, actually.
1: Why?
0: Because I know you would encourage them to do that. You'd be like, yeah, burn your life down now and go take that 3% shot to get casted. Yeah.
1: I would want to sit with them for a little bit and go through, you know, their past. And because when you get cast on these types of things, your past is going to come up.
0: Yeah.
1: People are going to see old tweets, old social media posts that maybe you don't want them to see. Yeah. So we have to do it carefully. But I would definitely encourage my friend to hit the ground running and then bring me on for a little bit. I could be a friend of the show.
0: Okay.
1: I don't have to be regular cast member.
0: This is what I was saying. Maybe this is the wrong person to ask. Because I kind of know how deep you are invested in this.
1: Yeah.
0: Adam, you said you love this idea as well. If a friend of yours came up to you, you would totally encourage him to do this. But you're looking at it like as an offshoot. You think this could be a springboard to other things and brand opportunities, stuff like that.
2: Acting or crypto or comedy or something like that. I could take a ton of money, man. Honestly, I support it.
0: But that's
2: better than waking up at 4 a.m. every day doing 12-hour shifts.
0: Wow, no kidding.
1: Heck yeah.
0: Yeah, no.
1: I totally get that.
0: Yeah, I feel that for sure.
1: Yeah.
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6: 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A mix of sun and clouds Wednesday, a high around 24 degrees, the UV index 7 or high. Cloudy Thursday, a 60% chance of showers or thunderstorms, and a high of 19.